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That's my man El Mean right here on Magic 107.5, 97.5, the real sound of Atlanta. And here's Eric Bellinger, who is on that Chris Brown tour doing his backup thing, and he's singing a little bit on his own. He's doing a lot of big things. So I appreciate you, E. And this one's called Cry in Front of You. The ladies love this. 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

0: 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It's a virtual vibe. It is time for that good R&B news. And Nivea, remember Nivea Don't Mess With My Man, who's a wonderful person, by the way. She was on the Cadillac Chronicles, and shout out to them, where she has revealed that she's been diagnosed with leukemia, you know. When asked about something she's thankful for, she responded, "I was diagnosed with leukemia early this year. I'm so grateful to God. I've been going through treatment and everything has been going great so far, and I expect to continue." She also went to explain that she's been given a renewed perspective on life and pushed her to achieve more goals, including music. She says, "I live in gratitude religiously. I'm just grateful for everything. I'm doing things I want to do. I'm definitely back into my music. I'm going to school for audio engineering, and I've always wanted to learn how to engineer, mix engineer in particular, you know." So we're going to give our virtual vibe prayers to Nivea, that she continues this road to healing, you know, and we love you, Nivea. All right. If you want to see this story, and shout out to Cadillac Chronicles, by the way. If you want to see the story, go ahead on my IG at Virtual Vibe ATL. 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

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Your calendar is marked for August 1st. Where should you be? I'm going to tell you, give me 5 minutes, all right? In the meantime, here's Latch. 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

0: 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It's a virtual vibe. Big Ray in the building. And shout out to everybody who won all throughout the weekend for the Magic Under the Stars winning weekend, going down August 1st at ViStar Amphitheater in Stockbridge. Chrisette Michelle, Raheem Devon, Sean Milley, Vito, Tome Stith, Bonnie Banks, and it's all going to be on one stage, the all-white love edition. All right, so that means put on your all-white. Now, if you have eggshell white, I don't mind. You know, it's good. Just don't be trying to be different and coming in red or blue. Stick with the program. Don't be that person. Okay, don't be that guy. You know what I'm saying? But still, make sure you get your tickets right now, okay, at Magic ATL. That's M-A-J-I-C-A-T-L, all right, or Ticketmaster.com, all right? 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So make sure you are in the building August 1st. That's this Saturday, all right? 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So, you know, get there. All right, you want some more information? 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

0: 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We got that daily interview coming up in 15 minutes. In the meantime, you will see this girl on stage at Magic Under the Stars, the all-white love experience on August 1st. That's this Saturday. Here's Bonnie Banks with Eye Contact. 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

0: 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It's a virtual vibe. And it is a pleasure to sit down with this dude right here, ladies and gentlemen, Daly in the building, yo.
1: What's going on?
0: Daly, let me greet you in your native language. Cheers.
1: Cheers. Cheers. Great to be here.
0: So I'm gonna jump off immediately and just ask on the new project, Lavender. When do we get Lavender from? Like, when is that a definition to chill? Like, how do you come up with these things, yo?
1: It really was just something that kind of came out of the atmosphere in the moment that I was making the song. So it was just like, I wanted to find a more abstract way of just of defining like a state of bliss between two people who, you know, are kind of really locked in with each other. And, you know, when you're feeling someone that much, the rest of the world just kind of fades away and blurs away. And you kind of have this, this blissful, peaceful feeling that kind of comes over you.
0: So you gave it a color.
1: Yeah, like a color, a feeling, a scent, it's lavender.
0: I ain't gonna lie, I love lavender laundry softener, fabric softener. I love it.
1: It just brings good, it has good connotations, so, you know.
0: So there was a time where you was pretty much gone off the scene for a little bit. So like in between 2019 and now, you know, we're in 2026. What was going on? Like, what was the changes? What were you going through? Because when you first jumped off, I was like, yo, who is this cat? And then you disappeared. You know, what was going on?
1: Yeah, I mean, it's funny how, you know, the perception can be. And the pandemic definitely had a big thing, because I was out here. I was in America. I was living in America. I was living in Los Angeles. And we were kind of, I just finished a project and we'd just done a tour, and then it was kind of, we were starting the process again to go into the next thing, and then COVID happened and I got stuck in the UK. So I was like in the UK, then they closed everything down, so I couldn't even go back to my apartment in the US. So anyway, that was just a crazy time for everyone, but it forced me to actually relocate to the UK and kind of stop the wheels moving for a minute, you know? And you know, then there was some mental health stuff going on, and I had some stuff going on in my personal life, lost a family member, and it just, you know what I mean, just a few things kind of piled on me. And but saying that, the whole time I was still creating, so I was still making music, and that was kind of what was pulling me through all those things. So it did go on a little longer, just a little harder to get everything moving again. But you know, fans just stayed so loyal and so encouraging and so kind of faithful that it just made it, I had to get it done. I had to get myself back together and get the music out.
0: So I want to touch on a few things that you said, you know, when it comes to loss. You and I are in the same club. We both lost our dads, our pops.
1: Yeah.
0: You know, and I know when I go through my day-to-day things, my dad has this thing, and his phrase was, I am being nice. I used to be like, Dad, you can't say that. Be nice. I am being nice. And it would roll over in my head. And yeah. I know, you know, with the loss of your dad, and when you're in this new realm right now, you're making the music and you're doing everything here in 2026, is there a reflection part that brings you back to you and him, and it motivates more of what you do?
1: Yeah, definitely. I was speaking to someone earlier this week, and it was kind of like, I was kind of asked how has, you know, the loss of my dad kind of impacted my album? You know, is there a song on that album? And it's like, well, there isn't actually a song on the album about that situation, because that will only come when it's ready to come. It's right. Like, I can't sit down and be like, yeah, let's write about that today, you know? But the album itself is a affirmation of all the things that my dad wanted me to be doing, you know, right. and loved to see me doing. So, yeah. And, you know, he was just very adamant that I get this album finished. Mm-hmm. So even all the time when I'm finishing it, when I'm, you know, we're spending a little bit too long on the mix, or I'm changing the lyric right before, you know, I can hear my dad like, just get this album out.
0: Right.
1: Just get this album out. Yeah. So it's nice when you kind of hear their voice in mm-hmm. your head. You know exactly what they would be saying to you in that moment.
0: I know exactly what my dad, I'm playing my lottery numbers.
1: Oh yeah.
0: And I can hear my dad in my head like, make sure you play your numbers, make sure, like, it's killing me.
1: Yeah.
0: Anyway, so I'm a little bit upset that I wasn't able to make Essence this year, but I saw you went.
1: Yes.
0: How was that experience?
1: It was great. It's always great. I haven't been since before the pandemic.
0: Right.
1: And before that, I was going almost every year. Like, most years I was... Several years I performed just before the pandemic, so maybe like 4 years or so. And then even on the years, occasional years that I wasn't performing, I would still go because I just love to be in the atmosphere for Essence and New Orleans and all that stuff. So
0: we got more with Daily when we come back. 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
1: So I got questions from my virtual vibe team and the fans out there for you. What is Daily's love language?
2: What is Daily's love language? Is this from like that list of...
1: Yeah.
2: Yeah.
1: So are you affirmations? Are you gifts? Like, you know, what do you...
2: Oh, okay. Yeah. So I'm like, is one of them like affection? Like,
1: yeah.
2: Yeah. So I like physical affection. Mm. And one of them's like quality time, right? Or something.
1: Yeah.
2: Yeah. I like the kind of, that specific effort to spend quality time.
1: Okay.
2: And to, I'm trying to remember what else is on that list. I'm not a gift. I don't really care about gifts.
1: Not me. I want a gift.
2: I mean, I'll take a gift. But,
1: somebody
2: you know.
1: Give me a ring, a bracelet, something, a chain, a car, something. Anyway.
2: I'll take it. But, I'm trying to remember the other list. But yeah. Intention. I don't know if that's on the list, but you know, intentional,
1: it makes sense,
2: intentional
1: yeah.
2: stuff. Like, you know, people where someone notices the things about you that are specific, and then they kind of they'll cater to that, or they'll remember it and kind of do that.
1: Okay.
2: You know, it's a way of like.
1: Before we wrap this up, you want people to remember about you.
2: I just like to be remembered as a great singer. You know, I always say Whitney Houston always. She did an interview, I forget who it was with, but she was asked the same question, and someone said, you know,

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1: Maybe.
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1: Hey.
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1: 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That's it for us. Shout out to Daily. Thank you very much for blessing us with some time of yours. And make sure you follow him on that gram, okay? And also, you can catch out the full interview on magicatl.com, okay? Super producer Phil, thank you very much for lining all that up. My man DJ Jamal with the Afrementals mix, you already know what it is. And I will see everybody next Saturday, August 1st, at ViStar Amphitheater for the all-white love edition, all right, for Magic Under the Stars. I'm excited to see you. Make sure you grab me. And I'm going to tell you right now, you're not disturbing. I didn't want to bother you. I didn't know if you're taking pictures. I'm here for y'all, okay? So make sure you pull up on me and let's meet each other, okay? Listen, as I always like to say, tell somebody you love them because you just may save their life. I love you, ATL, and ain't nothing you could do about it, all right? It's Big Ray. It's Virtual Vibe. 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

0: Domestic abuse. Come out and see what happens when the man is the victim. 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Starring Terrell Hicks from A Bronx Tale, C. King from Wildin' Out, O'Shea Russell, a.k.a. 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
1: It is Ryan Cameron Uncensored. Every day we talk about the craziest. 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
2: 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But me,
1: 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Like, they might be what?
2: They're heavier than the water.
4: I'm trying to do the math. My 296.
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8: Domestic abuse. Come out and see what happens when the man is the victim. 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Starring Terrell Hicks from A Bronx Tale, C. King from Wildin' Out, O'Shea Russell, a.k.a. 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
1: Domestic abuse. 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
2: Domestic abuse. Come out and see what happens when the man is the victim in the number one urban stage play, Man of the House, stopping in Atlanta on Saturday, August 1st for two shows as part of their One Night Only tour, starring Terrell Hicks from A Bronx Tale, C. King from Wildin' Out, O'Shea Russell, a.k.a. Tommy from All the Queen's Men, Cortez Smith, a.k.a. 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

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Baby, that up, boot up. 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I want you to and this. 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

0: It is Ryan Cameron Uncensored. Every day, we talk about the craziest. If you missed it, then you missed this.
1: I was at the pool with the blue water gun. And when I tell you I was getting the stinkiest faces.
2: You were shooting people with a water gun?
1: Yes.
2: Do you push people in the water?
1: No. Because I don't know if you can swim.
2: If you spray
1: because
2: somebody with the water gun, it's not
1: me. If you push somebody
2: mean.
1: In the pool and then they might be heavier than the water, they could hit their head, they could hurt themselves. But me.
0: Wait. They might be what?
1: They're heavier than the water.
0: I'm trying to do the math. My 296.
2: Care to foe. Cipher. No. They're heavier.
1: Let me tell you.
0: Who have you ever thrown or seen go into the water that is not heavier than the water? 3-7 p.m. every day, Monday through Friday. It's magic.
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5: Domestic abuse. 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

0: Good morning. I'm Denise Dunbar with Top Stories. We are 100 days away from the midterm elections, and Democrats are hopeful that the souring economy will help them score some seats. A new national poll shows that more than two-thirds of Americans are not pleased with the president's handling of the economy, and they want the United States to quit the war in Iran. More on that poll in our news. All right, surveys also show that American parents are stretching their back-to-school budgets. With higher prices, many families are depending on nonprofits to help. This past weekend, Hosea Helps held its annual back-to-school jamboree to provide thousands of school supplies for needy families. More on that as well. Checking weather, 75 this hour. Good chances for early morning storms. Humid later with temperatures around 92. I'm Denise Dunbar on Magic 107.5, 97.5, the real sound of Atlanta.
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0: Come on, everybody. Y'all listening to The Voice. Come on. Dig me now. One and only Steve Harvey. Got a radio show. Yeah, man. What a blessing it is. I can't even explain my whole life. My whole life is a blessing. It really is. In spite of all the things that happened, contrary to having the appearances of a blessing, as I look back on my life today, it all happened for a reason. It all came together, tied together. And, you know, it's important, man. I think a lot of people have asked me about my success and how I got here and how do I attribute it and what was the steps. I want to tell you what it is. Now, listen to me. Before I get started, please understand that everything that I tell you is faith-based. Everything that I tell you is faith-based. You can double-check it. You can go behind me. Whatever your faith is, if you go back into the writings in your faith, it's in there. It's in there. Now, I'm not telling you anything new. I'm not giving you a new angle. I may give you a different way of saying it. You know, maybe hearing it back to yourself. But in essence, man, I really do know that I'm not going to say anything that you may not have heard, but I phrase it in a different kind of way. And so this series this week, I want to talk to you about how to make it kind of a motivational series. And the first part, the most important component of it in accomplishing what you want in your life is you have to identify the dream. This is the critical step. A lot of people spend their life squandering and wandering around because they never identify the dream. You have to identify the dream. You have to identify what it is that you want, what it is that you hope for. You have to have a goal in mind. You have to have a destination. You know, and when you go outside and put the key in your car, you never go and put your key in the car and just get in and just drive, you know, unless you're trying to clear your head or something. But if you're talking about going somewhere, you got to have a destination. You got to have somewhere you want to go, or else you're just running around. You're burning gas. Where you going now? I don't know. Left here, right here, go here, go there. You know, you must identify the dream. The dream is the single most important part of the component to making a success out yourself. God can't bless what you don't have. You can't get what you never give. Identify the dream. What is it that burns inside you that keeps you awake at night? What is it, man, that makes you smile when you think about it? What is it, man, that you can't seem to quite shake? Okay, so you go to college, right? You make a decision, which I disagree with. You ask an 18 to a 21-year-old to make a decision of what he wants to do and what he wants to be with the rest of his life. That's tough, because guess what? This young person doesn't really know himself or herself yet. So you're asking them to identify what it is at an early age. What consequentially happens is that people get older and they wind up doing something else. So you get a degree and you find out what your passion is with something else. See, identifying that dream as early as you can is important. Now, whether you're young or whether you're old, whatever your identity of the dream is, that's first. Now, what you have to do then is, if I were you, here is the part that people never seem to weld together with that dream. That I want to be an astronaut. I want to be a doctor. I want to be a club owner. I want to be the DJ. I want to be a ball player. I want to be a writer. I want to be whatever it is. It doesn't matter. Somebody is that already and somebody had it as a dream. So it's no dream too big. Okay. Once you identify the dream, here's the thing. The best way for that to happen is that dream should be tied directly to your God-given gift or talent. See, that's the part that people miss. You see Halle Berry on TV and you want to have on one of the dresses on the red carpet and you want to stand there and get the award and you want to have the same people do your hair to do Halle and who do Beyonce hair. All that's good. All that's good, man. But do you have the talent or the gift to accomplish that? See, don't get outside your scope. I wanted to play in the NBA when I was 8 years old, but something happened along the way. I didn't have a skill set. I discovered that when I ran as fast as I could, the basketball was never with me. Yeah, that's an important part of ball. You know, I could jump, but I normally didn't have a basketball. So now, see that passion and that dream of being in the NBA was not tied to my gift. My gift was when I was sitting there watching them play basketball, I was the little dude leaning against the fence that had a comment about everything everybody did. That was it. I was the commentator, the color commentator. And Lord, I was funny. It was one of the few times I didn't stutter when I was leaning against the fence talking trash. But if you took me to school, you took me to church, You took me in front of somebody. You sent me to the store. Man, that stuttering just came over the top of me. I couldn't do it. I remember the first time I told somebody my dream is to be on TV. Man, they laughed at me so hard. They laughed me out the gym because I had a stuttering problem. So that caused me never to tell it again. The best way to accomplish your dream is you got to tie it to your gift, to the talent that God has given you. You can't overlook that. See, God never created a person without giving them a talent or a gift. You have something that you do, and the way to identify that is very simple. It is the thing that you do the absolute best with the least amount of effort. What is that that you do that's better than you do anything else with the least amount of effort? You do this. It's almost you can draw without, you can write, you can sing. You know how to pull stuff apart and put it back together. You know how to connect the dots and cross T's, and you know how to organize things and put people together. You know how to network. You know how to shoot videos better than anybody. You know how to calm people down when it's a conflict at your school or something. They come to you. All your friends come to you with their problem. It's a gift and a talent. You have to identify what that is. Now, if you take that gift and talent that you are born with and you marry it into your dream, you put those two in the dream, that's the number one thing. And here's the deal. You can never give up on the dream. I don't care how old you are. There's a scripture that says, a man without a dream or a vision shall perish. Think about this. If you've given up on your dream, don't it feel like you're going nowhere? You ever wake up in the morning and just go, man, this can't be all to it. It's got to be more to it than this. That's that seed, that dream, that talent, that gift that's in you that needs watering and nurturing and fertilizing to come out and grow. But you got to identify, man. Come on. And you can't give up on your dream because now you got just a J-O-B that's helping you pay these bills. And now you locked into the system where paying the bills is so critical and living expenses on top of you that you got to keep going to this job. So now you give up on your dreams. That ain't how this thing work, man. You can't ever give up on the dream. It's going to be a sacrifice to do that. To follow your dream, you're going to have to let something go. That's the scary part. That's the part where people don't want to let go of the peanut to get the fruit. So you hang on to your peanut. Now, the fruit out there is melons, grapes, bananas, pineapples. Fruit is out there. But you're so busy hanging on to this peanut, that J-O-B, that has got you locked in. And you can't go out there and enjoy the fruits of your life. You have to make a decision. But decision is based on your dream and your gift. If you tie those two together, why not take a shot at it? I mean, what you waiting on? Everything I tell you is faith-based. So remember that too now. You got to take your faith along. But it starts with the dream.
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1: But Sister Odell, Abraham and Solomon, they had multiple wives.
0: You leave the Bible out this.
1: Stating the facts.
0: Hey, okay. Hey, watch yourself. You just rang the bell. Don't get yourself back in there. Yeah.
2: No, you did not.
0: You don't go and drag up nothing in the Old Testament, try to use it as an example. You close to God now. You ought to know better. Your daddy was a preacher and everything. You can ring my bell.
2: Really, Sister Odell?
0: Ding-a-ling-a-ling.
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8: 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In Barrow County, a teenager accused of killing four people in a high school shooting will be back in court today. Friday, Colt Gray, now 16 years old, pleaded guilty to all 55 charges against him. They include aggravated and malice murder and cruelty to children. A Superior Court judge will decide if Gray gets life behind prison with or without the possibility of parole. I'm Denise Dunbar on Magic 107.5, 97.5, The Real Sound of Atlanta.
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11: 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Good morning. Good morning to ATL. Happy Monday, A-Town. 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
1: Weekend in Chicago, right. Illinois. Yes. Chi-Town been good to me. Yes, thank you. I want to say I appreciate y'all for hanging out with the fool all weekend long. I appreciate it. Thank you so much. Appreciate y'all.
2: Nice. Yes, sir. In the Chi, Shirley.
1: I've been hanging out at y'all's hometown, Shirley and Carl. I've been in y'all's hometown.
2: Yeah.
3: Yes.
2: Did you eat some
3: fond memories of Chicago?
1: Girl, I ate pizza. I ate everything I was not
2: hot
1: supposed
2: dogs.
1: To eat.
2: Yeah.
1: Everything. Yeah. Everything that didn't require lettuce, I ate it. I did.
2: You're still on that, huh?
4: Well, let me ask you this, nephew. Did you go by and see the presidential library, Obama's presidential
1: library? I passed
4: library?
1: By there, but I couldn't get in there, Junior.
4: You couldn't get in there, man?
1: They don't care it. Nothing about who you are. It's a line out
2: ticket,
1: the door,
2: please.
1: Tickets. Where's your ticket? And I didn't have, you know, Barack's number in my pocket. I used to have it in my phone. Yeah, I didn't have, you know, I'm sorry.
3: Right.
1: Barack Obama. I did not have his info.
4: You
1: so
4: have his number?
1: I'll catch up with him next time, though.
3: No, yeah. Junior. No.
4: Oh.
2: And if he did, why would he take it out his phone?
4: President Obama.
1: I just That's stole a lot of numbers out of Steve's phone.
3: Besides,
1: I got Stevie Wonder's number. I stole it out of Steve's phone. I got a lot of numbers. I ain't called him. I just wanted to have them, you know?
3: Mm-hmm. Just in case.
1: Yeah. Just in case.
3: Just in case.
1: It's Monday, baby. Let's get it.
4: Yeah.
3: Okay.
1: Let's be as stupid as we possibly can.
2: Well, can I say this?
3: That's not much of an effort for
1: that?
3: You, but yes, Carla.
2: I'm exhausted and broke. I was in Vegas.
4: Oh, what?
2: I saw a lot of pink and green.
1: I know you did.
2: Woo, child.
1: One of them was mine.
2: You know, my aunt is an
3: AKA.
2: She became a pearl. So I'm exhausted and broke. I mean, didn't win a dime. And my husband said, let's go.
3: What did you play? Blackjack? Like you normally?
2: I play roulette and the slots.
3: Oh, okay.
2: Roulette and the slots. And the casino manager, he came over to me and it was like he came out the wall from nowhere.
3: Mm-hmm, mm-hmm.
1: Oh, that's how they do. That's how they move.
2: Uh-huh. He was like, you've been sitting here a very long time. Let me give you our card.
1: Carla,
4: I saw
1: this man on social media. He had lost $250,000. They was packing him out of the casino.
3: Yeah. And gave him losing?
1: He was kicking and screaming. He lost $250,000.
3: Oh, yeah, Gamblers Anonymous.
4: Yeah, I would too.
1: Yeah.
2: I didn't lose
1: all your money.
4: Yeah, you had to pack me out.
3: What'd you say, Carla?
2: No. I'd be in divorce court. $250,000? Oh, girl, bye.
1: You ain't gonna make it to court.
3: All right. Thank you, guys. Coming up next, we'll hear from the nephew as he runs that prank back right after this.
1: Da-da-da-dun.
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0: Hey there, Steve Harvey. Good morning. Good morning to you, ATL. Happy Monday, A-Town. What you doing? 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It is Tractor Trailer City. I'm

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1: It is time now for the nephew to run that prank back. Nephew, what you got for us?
2: Hooking up at the daycare. Let's go, cat dog.
3: Hello?
2: Hello, I'm trying to reach Frida.
3: This is Frida, and who is this?
2: You don't know me. My name is Lonnie. I know I wanted to call you. I've been looking for, trying to get your phone number actually for like about 2 weeks now.
3: What do you need my number for, baby? Can you get on with it? Because I'm on lunch break. I'm trying to hurry up and eat my lunch, and I need you to come on with it.
2: Okay. Now, is your husband is...
3: what is your name again?
2: My name is Lonnie.
3: Okay. Okay, and you asking about my husband. Now, what about... Yes, that's my husband.
2: See, the problem I'm having, Miss Frida, is that I looked through my wife's cell phone about 2-3 weeks ago,
3: mm-hmm.
2: and I found out that this actual phone number belonged to your husband named and he been text messaging her. And,
3: stop right there. Stop right there.
2: Wait a minute, let me finish, though. He been text messaging her different text messages and stuff about he want to meet up with her and how she looked the other day and stuff like this here. But then even worse than this here is he, you know, done sent some pictures of himself, some naked pictures on the cell phone.
3: Baby, please. No, sir. Because if he's texting anybody, it need to be an employer about a job. I know you're not telling me. Who, baby, who is your wife? What's your name again?
2: My name is Lonnie. My wife's name is Denise.
3: Denise. Mm-mm. That ain't registering with me. We pretty much have an open relationship where we kind of communicate, and I don't know nothing about no Denise. And we
2: okay,
3: have
2: let me ask you
3: this. Together. I don't
2: okay.
3: know Denise.
2: Do your husband's last four digits on his phone is 6822?
3: Yeah, that would be last four digits.
2: Okay, see, that's what I'm saying. Man, I'm not trying to call you. You know, I mean, I'm disappointed in my wife because of these text messages and these pictures and stuff. You know, I'm the one. That's why I say, okay, I need to call this man's wife right here and see what, you know, do she
3: okay,
2: even know it?
3: I need you to wait a minute. Back up, baby. Be quiet for a minute. Look here. Okay. Denise, you're Lonnie. Okay, where they supposed to have met at? You know, because we used to go everywhere together when we go. First of all, the don't work. Let's go there. He does not work.
2: Okay, so.
3: I don't know where it is. When he leaves the house, we're together. So where did they meet? How did they meet 2 weeks ago, you say? Because, I'm listening to you now. You got
2: well,
3: my
2: I don't know if they met 2 weeks ago. I just found him in the cell phone 2 weeks ago. That's what I'm saying. Now, if you saying he don't work, then evidently it must be during the day while you gone or something. You say you on your lunch break right now?
3: Yeah, And where is your wife right now? Wait a minute. Do you know where your wife is right now?
2: Well, she's supposed to be at work right now.
3: And you know what? I just called. He told me he was going to get in the tub. And when I called back, it was taking him long. He used it. Okay. If I ain't have to go back in this hospital, baby. Where is your wife? I need you to get to. We need to see where your wife is.
2: Well, see, my wife works at a. Wait a minute. Do y'all have kids?
3: Hell yeah, we got kids. And that's my problem. That's why I'm so upset. I'm working all day. I get up at 4 a.m. to make sure I got everything prepared for the whole day. Got to get the kids. We have 3 kids, 1, 2, and 3.
2: Because, see, because my wife works at a daycare. Do he drop them off at a daycare?
3: Don't start. You baby, it's getting deeper. If I get to this, Yeah, he's dropping them off. What daycare does your wife work at, baby? Because I see, if you tell me tonight, baby, just tell me. I swear, Lonnie.
2: Now she's been at this place called Children's Academy.
3: You are a lie. You better not tell me this non-working is with the that's supposed to be watching our kids.
2: But see, I'm already upset. I've been upset about this here for the last. I've been holding it for the last 2 weeks. I've been holding it. I ain't said nothing till tonight.
3: Why the f*** you holding it? Why are you holding it? Your f*** is crazy. Why is you holding it? You should have been calling me. Oh, this is because let me tell you something. I get up at 4 every morning. And this I go to, I have to be to work for 6:30 every morning. I get to that hospital. I slave all day. Then come home and slave for him. Try to make sure he feels good as a man, although he's not working. You know, it wasn't his fault he got laid off. But, hey, I want him to feel good, although he's not working. Because, you know, y'all don't feel too good when you're not working. So I wanted him to feel good. I tell the kids, you know, it's going to be okay. But I bet you this got that something.
2: Wait a minute now, because like that is my wife. Don't be her. She's my wife, not.
3: Wait a minute. Now, but wait a minute. See, I told you was ignorant because, see, you should have been calling me long ago. Let me tell you how you ignorant, too. See, she's a first of all because she said she too dumb. She should erase that out of her. She don't know how to play the game. And she with my husband and he's sending her naked pictures. He ain't got to be showing her no way. Trust me, it ain't worth showing. I was just with him because he was a good man. I guess my is dumb, too. Oh, when look, I get on this
2: look, I was going to ask you this here because.
3: Is go ask, what the f*** do you want to ask? What can you ask me? You just told me this f***er here is f***ing with your wife, some f***er named Denise. Yes, that's what I said. And this is the f*** that's watching the twins. Baby, we have twins. Do you hear me?
2: Can I say something else to you?
3: I don't need you to say a thing.
2: Can I say one more thing?
3: What the f*** do you need to say?
2: This is Nephew Tommy from the Steve Harvey Morning Show. You just got pranked by your husband, Gerald.
3: That got the nerve to be pranking me. He needs to be trying to find a job. You know what? When I get home, his non-working
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3: The Steve Harvey Morning Show. Now, you thought I'm with
2: ta-da.
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1: Coming up at the top of the hour in entertainment news, we'll recap the weekend's headline news and the trending topics, of course. We have a great show planned for you today. You want to stay right here. Keep it locked. That's old school. Keep it locked. I haven't heard that in a while. That's all coming up at the top of the hour. But right now, it is time to ask the Riddlo and Junior. You guys ready?
2: Yep.
1: All right, this is from Daisy in Culver City. Daisy writes, I saw a picture on my husband's laptop, but he closed it quickly as I walked by. I asked to borrow his computer, and he gave it to me a few minutes later, but all of his photos were deleted. Can I tell him what I saw, or will I sound like I'm insecure?
3: Huh. Yeah, you're going to sound insecure. And what did you see? Because it's not there now. So what did you see?
1: You have no proof.
3: You didn't see anything. You done been all in the trash and everything trying to find something. What did you see? You didn't see nothing. There's nothing there. There's nothing on the computer. Stop. Just stop.
1: She saw.
3: And why are you borrowing a computer? Where's yours? I know y'all got computer money. You got your own computer. Why do you need his computer?
1: Yeah. Okay.
3: Right there. Come on, baby. Stop.
1: Junior. I'm sick of what you have to say.
2: Yeah, well, right. I mean, you can tell him what you saw. You know, you can tell him that. But then we don't know what you saw because it's not on there no more.
3: He with me.
2: So,
3: thank you.
2: You know,
1: always.
2: What's the point? I mean, we're not saying he's guilty or innocent. You just don't know what you saw because it ain't there no more. Because now we think you crazy because you didn't see it.
1: But and, I mean, that's what I hate, and that's what her dilemma is. Will I sound like I'm insecure?
3: It's not that.

0: with a good answer for Daisy.
1: No, that's it.
2: Those were great answers.
0: No, we don't agree with those answers.
3: Okay.
0: We're moving on to Rob in the DMV. Rob writes, my girlfriend went on a girls' trip and we barely talked. She said the cell reception was terrible and her phone got wet on the last day of her trip.
3: Come on, check it out.
0: Check it out. Exactly. I know the games I play on her. So did she lie to me? Was she doing what I do when I'm out of town?
1: Mm-hmm. Yes. Mm-hmm. Yes.
0: Uh-huh.
2: You gotta, let her have that one, dog. Yep. You gotta let her have it.
0: Yep, yes. You do.
1: Yes. Yep. And get a new phone.
0: Uh-huh. See what all this lying gets you?
1: Don't bother me.
2: Lying to come back on you. It happens.
1: Oh!
2: Just,
1: oh!
2: You gotta let her have that one. Mm.
1: She can have it.
2: Oh, this ain't no service. And man, stop.
0: Yeah, baby, I tried. But, and you would never believe on the last day, we're getting ready to go. Mm. And I dropped my phone in the water. Can you believe that?
2: No, yeah. Really?
1: I sure can. Really. I can surely believe that.
2: Give me your phone.
1: As soon as you get back
2: rice.
1: To town, Tommy, when she get back to town, Tommy, I'm going out of town too, and my phone finna get wet.
0: You all don't need to be together.
1: Yeah.
0: Boo. You all need to break up. Yeah, you all need to break up. Whatever. All right, moving on to Kiki in New Orleans. Kiki writes, I was mad at my boyfriend, so I got with a guy at the club, after the club. He put it down. So I decided, you know, to circle back a few times to have sex with him. He wants to take me on a date now. But I can't go out with him. How do I tell him that I have a man? How do I tell him that?
1: What?
2: You didn't do that up front? You didn't do that up front?
0: No, she was just mad at her boyfriend. She wasn't trying to break up
2: with
0: him.
2: Well, look where mad got you now. Now the boy want to go to Papa Do's. You see what I'm saying?
0: It sounds like
2: so
0: fun.
2: So now what you going to tell him? Now you got to come clean. You got to let him know you got a man. And then he'll decide if he wants to continue doing what y'all doing.
0: No, she doesn't have to tell him that. She could just say, no, I'm busy or something.
2: Oh, keep lying, huh?
1: That's what y'all do.
2: Keep lying.
1: What's wrong with it when we do? Y'all experts now.
2: Somebody got to tell somebody something because we're not going out to eat. So somebody got to tell us why. Why we not going out to eat then?
0: Yeah, she could just ghost him. You know, you guys are familiar with that term.
1: Right.
0: Ghost.
1: Right.
0: Yeah.
2: But let's go back. She's not going to ghost him because what did she say? He was putting it down and she kept circling back. She going to circle back again.
1: And they still don't have to go eat.
0: Yeah, well, not on a date.
2: The man is hungry and want to go out to dinner.
1: Eat before we knock off.
0: Yeah. Oh, I already ate. Thank you.
1: Yeah. Now we booed up.
0: Right. No, she has a man. Okay.
2: Yeah. Why is she door dashing food over here?
0: Yeah. All right. Last one, guys. This is the last one. This is from, Mosetta.
2: What? From who? What?
0: I knew it already. I knew it.
1: I got the answer already, Shirley. Go to the Lord.
0: You don't even know what Mosetta
1: I don't was. Care. Your name Mosetta. Talk to God, girl. Come talk to us.
0: All right. Mosetta in Rochester just wants to know. She writes, my husband's mom passed away, so he's brought a lot of her personal things to our home. I cleared a spot in the basement, but he said he's not putting his mom's belongings down there in the basement. Do I wait a while and slowly get rid of all this stuff? How do I? Mosetta wants to know how should she handle this?
1: My answer still stands.
0: Go to the Lord. What should Mosetta do?
2: Mosetta need to change her name.
0: That has nothing to do with her question.
2: You can get this changed tomorrow morning. You know you can, though.
0: Change to what?
1: Just call her Mo. Let's move on from that. What should she do about her deceased mother-in-law?
0: They get so hung up on the names, don't they?
2: Listen. Mosetta. Okay, listen. You're going to start a fight if you throw that woman's stuff away.
0: Oh,
2: that
0: man
2: going to have a fit.
0: For sure.
2: He going to have a fit. Uh-huh. So you need to figure out, okay, how do I store it where it's not in my way, but I don't want my man thinking I got rid of his mama stuff. Don't throw that stuff away. I'm telling you.
0: She doesn't want it in her house. I get that too, though.
2: It'll be a divorce if that man come home and his mama dresser ain't there or whatever it is. Whatever his mama done left.
0: Ooh, not a
2: whatever
0: dresser.
2: She has left, do not get rid of
0: it. Lord.
2: No, I know my mama's sewing machine was back here in this basement. I know it was. Where's my mama? You know she had a sewing machine. You know she had a sewing machine.
0: Not go with RJ Core, honey. What?

0: Get this.
1: And you can't sew, and I can't sew either. So what are we gonna do?
2: I don't care. The sewing machine with the foot pedal better be in that basement when I get back down.
0: Oh, you have a nice house. Oh, what is that? Is that a sewing?
2: That is a sewing machine.
0: Oh, I love your decor. Wait, what?
1: What is that?
0: Coming up in the
2: top
0: of the
2: hour, these people.
0: We will have some entertainment news for you right after this.
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17: The mayor of Stockbridge wants the courts to restore access to his own office. Mayor Jayden Williams was suspended by city council while they investigate alleged spending of $4,000 on various purchases. Mayor Williams filed a complaint Friday claiming that the restrictions hurt his ability to do his job.
18: As the mayor of the city, I'm the chief executive spokesperson of the city. Therefore, I use my property for hospitality purpose. We welcome people to the city. We have events for the city, and that's my job.
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15: Hey there, Steve. We're getting close to 7 o'clock already this morning. 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Here's your good news first.

0: showed in our connected northbound at Peachtree Pine, but that overturned vehicle crash backed you up in Kennesaw, southbound on I-75 and 575. Take your detours like Cobb Parkway or Highway 41 and move around it. Let's stop. It's not too late. There are thousands of kids waiting over a year for a sponsor in their way today. 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
4: Solely on chasing one more championship. He said he believes he can bring a title back to Philadelphia, which hasn't won the NBA Finals since 1983. Ooh. LeBron is 41 years old, and this will be his 24th NBA season. Junior, of course, will have more details for us in his sports report. But what do you guys think about LeBron joining the 76ers?
5: Sound like Philly to me.
6: Oh, baby, baby, the city of brotherly love. Mm-hmm. They are going crazy. Shout out to WDAS 105.3. One more person from that station. Text me. We about DC. To be champions.
4: Yeah. Junior, what is on your mind?
7: I'm not speaking on it right now.
4: I see you. Why?
6: Ooh, the what's hate. Wrong? The hate.
5: You mad because he didn't come in here?
7: Well, I'll tell you about it at 46. I'll tell you why.
4: In sports talk? Okay.
7: I'll tell you why I'm mad.
6: And you know Philly will boo you.
4: They do not play any games when it comes to booing. All right, guys.
5: I'm not
6: You're
5: mad
6: not scared.
5: About it at all.
6: You're not scared.
4: No. Boo. Boo, boo. Go ahead and boo.
7: I'll tell you why I'm upset.
4: Why? Tell us.
6: Unfold your arms.
7: Did y'all hear me do all that pleating?
4: Yeah. Okay. Yeah. Yeah, okay. We did.
7: Yeah. Really not he about where you're going. It's what LeBron did to me.
6: Personally.
7: To me.
4: Does LeBron know you, Junior? You got a relationship?
7: He should. We met in 08.
6: What y'all mean?
4: How? I mean, where?
7: When I was doing a play in Cleveland, he was at the restaurant. I bumped into his chest. We met.
6: You say, excuse me.
4: Yes. Pardon me, little fella.
7: Yeah, exactly what he said, too. Pardon me, little fella.
4: Oh, man, Junior.
7: But we'll talk about it.
4: All right, we can't wait till your sports talk coming up. All right. Well, moving on.
6: It'll be all right, though.
4: Moving on. Right. I hadn't heard about this, but did you guys hear about Diddy's prison brawl? Diddy was involved in a physical altercation. Mm-hmm. Yes, a fight with another inmate, at Fort Dix prison. The rumor mill says, Diddy had a cell phone in his possession and the guards found out, which led to a lockdown of his prison unit and everyone's cell, being searched. This reportedly angered the inmate that fought with Diddy. The exchange escalated into shoving, throwing punches and jabs before guards intervened. Insiders reported that Diddy held his own during the fight, but it did end with Diddy being sent to solitary confinement. Which could possibly extend his prison sentence. His release date has been moved up to February 2028 due to good behavior, but now Diddy could wind up serving his full 50-month prison sentence because of this fight.
5: Yeah. Do you think when Diddy was swinging that he was saying, take that? Do you think he...
7: That's a good question.
6: Stand you. That's
5: a good question. I mean, it's a serious question that everybody wants to know, Carla.
4: But was he saying that?
5: Take that. Was he saying that?
6: I can't stand you. But I heard Diddy held his own. That somebody.
4: That's what I'm saying. Yeah.
6: Okay then. Mm-hmm. Sean Combs.
4: Survival, baby. Survival. Yeah. That's why Tommy was saying. He was saying, take that.
7: That's terrible.
5: Y'all got me messed up. I don't know who y'all talking about.
4: Yeah, but now he's in solitary confinement. Yeah.
5: Hey. You doing them push-ups, them burpees, you'll be fine.
4: Mm-hmm.
7: That's how you know he went to solitary confinement. That's how you know Diddy won. Because when you lose in prison, you normally go into the infirmary. That's a fact.
5: That is true.
4: Yeah.
5: All right, Diddy. Okay. Only
4: one. Mm-hmm. All right. Finally, last year, Netflix announced that Tyler Perry's Beauty in Black series would end after its third season. Well, now, to everyone's surprise, Tyler announced that Beauty in Black has been uncanceled and will return for a fourth season. All right. He said Beauty in Black is back for season four, and the Bowery family story is far. We thought it was finished on season three, but he says it's far from over. There was so much more, he said, I wanted to explore, and I'm grateful to get to keep telling this story. To the audience that has been on my ride, on this ride with us from day one, thank you for watching and sharing it with the world. More episodes are on the way. Boy, I thought it was done too.
6: Yeah, that's good news for the viewers and the fans.
4: Yeah, and if you haven't
6: say, wait a minute,
4: hold up, we like this. Where are we going? Not so fast. So, are you guys excited about the fourth season? It should be fun, huh?
7: Oh yeah,
4: yeah. Mallory, Valerie,
5: I stopped at two. I haven't watched three yet.
7: Oh man, you don't know.
5: I got some catching up to do.
4: Yeah, you can binge watch three and be ready for four. Yeah, that's pretty cool.
5: Or I can wait and do three and four all at one time.
4: All together? Yeah, that's an option too. That's an option too. Yeah, but at least you're thinking about it. Yeah, so that's good. Thank you, Tyler. I had no idea there was more story to tell, though. With Kimmy. Yeah.
7: Man. Shout out to Richard Lawson, man.
4: Yes. All right, guys. All right, coming up at 20 minutes after, we're going to switch gears and talk about the Mississippi State Medical Examiner has sealed Nolan Wells' autopsy report. We'll talk about that right after this.
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14: Questions continue to grow about the handling of 18-year-old Nolan Wells' death investigation. Wells went on a 4th of July boat trip to a Mississippi island, but he never came back. His body was found 2 days later, but since then, Mississippi investigators have revealed very little information. This past Sunday, supporters rallied for justice in Gulfport, Mississippi.
15: Justice looks like you have answers. Justice looks like that you have facts. Justice looks like that you have a peace of mind that everything you have been told can be verified by facts.
14: That's Councilwoman Ella Holmes-Hines. She and organizer Selena Charles fear a lack of transparency.
16: So I am calling on the Federal Bureau of Investigations to look into this entity and to do the work for us. We're not going to let it die. We're going to stay on top of y'all necks. We're not letting it die.
14: Charles also wants Mississippi Governor Tate Reeves to get involved. Many people are still waiting on the state's official autopsy to reveal the cause of death. I'm Denise Dunbar on Magic 107.5-97.5, the real sound of Atlanta.
17: Hey there, Steve. Another going on with this early morning drive on the Metro A-Town. Happy Monday, ATL. 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So it's raining when you're traveling. 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Greeting plus of a bad crash. You're soft on the I-75. It's an overturned vehicle crashing Kennesaw right at 575. You will see flashing lights in the area. Take your time as you head southbound towards downtown Atlanta. 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
1: 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The investigation into the death of 18-year-old Nolan Wells in South Mississippi remains active as local and federal authorities piece together conflicting witness statements, cellular data, and forensic evidence. Last week, Wells' family had a private pathologist perform an autopsy, and the findings showed red discoloration in the soft tissue at the neck of Nolan's head. Therefore, foul play should not be ruled out. The pathologist noted that his independent evaluation was severely limited because the body of Nolan Wells had decomposed and the Mississippi State Medical Examiner's Office retained critical neck structures and organs from the first exam. Wow. Meanwhile, the Jackson County DA stated that the official autopsy done by the state of Mississippi will remain sealed and withheld from the public until presented to a grand jury to protect the legal process and preserve the integrity of the active death investigation. Nolan's parents, represented by attorney Benjamin Crump, expressed deep heartbreak and frustration, stating they are being left without direct answers from local authorities. And that's true. I mean, they still don't know what happened to their son.
2: In what world would your son goes away on the weekend with his so-called friends? They come back. He's missing. Come to find out a few days later, he's deceased. His phone has been wiped clean of data of apps that he used.
3: By them.
2: Snapchat.
4: Yeah.
2: Yeah. Keys missing, all of this. And you think his parents.
0: Yeah. They know nothing.
2: Are supposed to just accept the explanation that you're giving them, and that you all have lawyered up. You doing interviews with conflicting stories. You're all saying you were his so-called best friend. You didn't come to the funeral. You know something is wrong.
0: These are your best friends?
2: Yeah.
3: Everybody's lying.
2: It's
0: a cover-up. We know it's a cover-up.
3: So here's a question, though. As soon as they come and say this was a criminal act, do you arrest everybody?
0: You arrest bring him in.
3: He was with.
5: Yeah, arrest everybody.
0: Yeah. That's good.
5: You knew something didn't come forward in that obstruction.
3: Yeah.
0: Well, they have lawyers, so you know they already have lawyered up since day one. So yeah, arrest them all. I'm with you, Tommy. Arrest everybody. I'm with you, Junior.
3: Bring everybody
0: arrest them
3: in
0: all.
3: And make sure you separate them. But they've been together so long now, they've had time to put a whole story together, man.
0: Yeah, first 48. Yeah. Forget that now.
3: They have a lot of time.
2: But they can separate their stories. And also in a state with a history, racial tension. Mm-hmm. Come on, y'all.
0: Yeah.
2: No. Keep fighting. All right. Justice for Nolan.
0: All right, guys. Coming up at 34 minutes after. Thank you, guys. We'll have more of the Steve Harvey Morning Show right after this.
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1: 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First of all, I hope everything is okay. 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
10: Hey there, Steve Harvey. It's a busy ride. You get about it on this Back to Business Monday. Hey, Tom, what you doing? 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Here's your good news. No big traffic jams. Report on 75, 85, or 675. An inbound towards downtown Atlanta. A busy ride from out of Badwood on both sides of I-20. Here's some good news up in Kennesaw. A wrecker is leaving the scene and you're picking up speed right about now. From the early trouble stop on I-75 at 575, looks like it's completely cleared away. 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

0: An all-new Las Vegas residency is bringing together some of gospel's biggest names. The Clark sisters, Fred Hammond, and Dietrich Haddon are co-lining the Legends of Gospel Vegas residency. It's going to be at Virgin Hotel Theater in Las Vegas. The residency kicks off October 8th and 9th with tickets on sale now at gospelvegas.com. Now, guys, this is the first ever gospel residency on the Las Vegas Strip, and it's facing backlash before it even starts. All right. Some traditionalists have expressed concern over bringing sacred music into Sin City. In response to the backlash, organizers of the gospel residency have framed the event as an evangelistic mission, okay? An evangelistic mission, not a compromise. And they pose the question, can the saints go into Sin City and still come out a saint?
1: Yes, they can.
0: Yeah.
1: Yes, they can.
0: Yeah,
1: they
0: Jesus
1: go anywhere they want
0: everywhere.
1: To go. Jesus went everywhere.
0: Everywhere. Everywhere.
2: So what are saying on this show? Genius.
0: I can't wait. I want
3: somebody
0: got
3: to bless this pocket I'm trying to win. Somebody.
1: I would go to Vegas and see their show.
0: I would definitely. The Clarks, yeah. Are you kidding me?
1: What?
2: Yes.
1: Front row.
0: Yes, yeah. Of course we would go and we would be there and we would love this and we would support them. Yeah.
2: I just came back from Vegas yesterday. Uh-huh. Yeah. So we going again.
0: Let's go. Every time we can go to Vegas, let's go. But I'm sure it wasn't for a gospel concert.
2: No, but I needed Jesus. I needed prayer.
0: Who doesn't need Jesus? Vegas needs Jesus.
1: That's a good lineup too, man. That's a real good line.
0: Yeah.
2: Star
0: that
2: studded.
0: Fred Hadman in person.
1: Wow. Fred?
0: Yeah.
1: What?
0: I know. Oh, I know. Hadden
1: is a bad boy,
0: Dietrich
1: too.
0: Dietrich Haddon, too. Yeah. Yes. What? A sinner's prayer?
2: Is...
0: Yeah. And the, oh, come on.
2: Legends.
0: Yes.
1: The Clarks.
3: Why is y'all mad?
0: Right. I mean, and they were mad at the Bible when Jesus did it in Jesus' times. They were mad when he
3: Jesus didn't have, he didn't do nothing else but hang around sinners. That's all he did.
0: But who are you going
1: that
0: to?
1: That was his ride or die point.
0: Yeah, you're trying to save who? Saints or sinners, right? You're trying to save mm-hmm. sinners. Come on. So,
1: Babylon.
0: Yeah.
1: That's all Vegas is now.
3: You lost all your money. Don't you need the Lord? They right there at the Virgin Hotel.
0: Exactly. Yes. Exactly. And Vegas is trying to, it looks like they're trying to do something different, because attendance has been down in Vegas, since what's going on.
1: And they done turned to the Lord.
0: Let's go.
1: By time.
0: Doesn't everyone at some point in time in their life?
1: By time.
0: Why not Vegas? Why not Sin City? Yeah.
3: Wait till Joel Osteen have service in Vegas. When you know what
2: you think you're
1: dead just casino now. Owners walking around, casino owners going to be walking around talking about, won't he do it? Won't he do it?
2: Oh, this is terrible.
3: This year's my vibe.
0: So this year, October 6th, October 8th and the 9th at the Virgin Hotel Theater, the Legends of Gospel Vegas Residency. That's something to see right there.
1: At least it's at the Virgin.
0: I was wondering. Yeah.
2: You're trying to fix it. You're really reaching.
1: Okay. We should go. We should go as a team. Let's go. Let's go check it out.
3: I don't see nothing wrong with it.
0: Yeah. I think we should. And report on it. I think it's going to be great. Yeah.
2: What is it? That's my birthday weekend around that time. What
0: October 8th and 9th. It is. Yeah.
2: Because my birthday is the
0: 13th.
2: So, the last time I went to Vegas for my birthday, it was Usha, Usha.
0: Okay.
1: Yeah, we didn't went from strawberries to the Lord. So,
0: how did we do that?
1: We're going to lay hands on you.
0: This is going to be great, though. It really, really. And it's about time, Vegas. Think outside the box.
2: Man, I have to right now.
0: Yeah, definitely. For sure.
3: There's nothing wrong with it.
0: Clark sisters, Fred Hammond, Dietrich Haddon, get your tickets. All right, guys. Thank you. Coming up next, it is The Nephew and today's prank phone call right after this.
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0: Coming up, it is my strawberry letter, and the subject is, if he's going, I'm going too. All right, we'll find out what that is in just a few.
1: What does that mean?
0: I don't know. I don't know. If he's going, I know I'm going too. Okay?
2: Nah.
0: He's not just going to be by himself out there. Mm-hmm. Let me go and see what's going on. You know what that
1: see,
0: means.
1: That's what's wrong with y'all. Uh-huh. They just got to go see. Want to know what's going on. Always up under him. Let him breathe sometimes.
0: Whatever. Anyway. Yeah.
1: Man, can't go nowhere. Can't go in that kitchen. Open that refrigerator. Don't you turn around and there you are. What you finna get out of there? What do you want? Laying up in the bed, all this real estate on cross that mattress. You all up under me. What are you? Why is you?
0: Yeah,
1: under
0: we like
1: here?
0: To cuddle. Right. We like to cuddle. We do. All right, nephew, what you got for us? Crazy man.
1: Boy, you ain't heard this name in a long time. When last time you heard the name Faye?
0: It's been a minute. Faye. Uh-huh. I've heard of Faith. Mm-hmm. You know, as
1: no,
0: a name, but not
1: Faye. This is Faye. F A Y E. This is Faye.
0: Oh no!
1: All right,
0: it's been a minute.
1: This is Faye Allen's drug test. Faye Allen's drug test. Wait, cat dog, if you would.
3: Hello.
4: Hello, I'm trying to reach a Faye, please.
3: This is she.
4: Hello, this is Officer Rogers from the probation department.
3: Yes, sir.
4: Listen now, you have been on probation for a little over a year now. Am I right, Faye?
3: Yes, sir. You are correct.
4: Now, you're supposed to be serving 2 years probation?
3: Two.
4: All right. Now, I'm giving you a call, actually, I'm bringing you a bit of bad news, and I hate to do this, but you came in, Faye, a couple weeks ago and did a drug test. Am I right?
3: Uh-huh, I sure did. I did.
4: All right. Now, Faye, I hate to bring you some bad news, but the actual drug test that you took has come back positive.
3: Oh, you're a f***ing lie. That's a lie. That's a lie.
4: Wait a minute. Now, you came in a couple weeks ago. You took a drug test. This drug test has actually come in positive. Now, what I want to say to you is this. You're going to have to actually...
3: No, sir. My test wasn't positive. You got the wrong person.
4: Hold on a second. I either need you to come in to me, or I don't want to save the embarrassment of having to send a car out to pick you up. Now,
3: I don't give a damn what embarrassment you're talking about, sir. I gave you some and my was good.
4: Ma'am, right now
3: say
4: I got
3: what you
4: a. You have a positive drug test. You have you come up positive, ma'am. Now you gotta
3: did
4: have
3: we
4: to
3: use
4: actually,
3: your. Did they use your? Did they use mine?
4: We used the one that you brought us. Now
3: must have been the wrong one. Couldn't have been.
4: Ma'am,
3: sir. I'm sorry, sir, but I wouldn't have gave you no bad urine. It just wasn't me.
4: Ma'am,
3: now,
4: I don't want
3: to
4: have
3: go
4: a.
3: Back to jail. I don't even know why you would call me with this nonsense. I got children. I'm trying to do right. I don't know why you would call me. I wouldn't have gave you no bad. That's not me. You said a lie.
4: Ma'am,
3: you
4: listen. You have to come in and do another 3 months now.
3: Oh, sir. Y'all can come pick me up. I can for you right now. I can in your hand if you want me to.
4: Ma'am, your urine has come back positive of drugs. Now, I don't know any other way to explain it to you. You've been actually evidently using drugs again.
3: I'm trying to tell you, I don't use no drugs. I've been clean for a year and some months now. You got the wrong. That's not my. Now,
4: how do you
3: telling you that?
4: How do you know it's not yours, ma'am? It's got your name on the lid, everything. You have come back positive.
3: Well, evidently you put your name on it because that ain't my.

0: positive. I'm trying to tell you, I got kids. I mean, I ain't had no positive.
1: Listen, ma'am, I'm telling you one more time. You either want to come in or want me to come and get you. Which one?
0: Let me tell you what I want you to do. I want you to find out who the you have. Because that ain't my. Don't call me no and tell me nothing about you got some that is not good. I gave you some good. How many times I got to for y'all? Y'all keep picking up people falsely accusing folks. Y'all had me say some time, miss my children. Now I'm hot. I've been giving you good and you still want to with me. I'm tired. I ain't gave you no bad. Don't call me no more with no like that. And where is my probation officer? You say your name is what?
1: My name is Officer Rogers.
0: Sir, I don't know Officer Rogers. Like I said, you might be the reason why the came back positive. You might be the reason. I need to speak with Mr. That's my probation officer. Officer, no, I have clean at all times. Mr. Rogers, you shouldn't be calling me.
1: I should be calling you because I'm going to have to come down and haul your behind in myself.
0: Well, you can bring your home. And when you come, you bring Mr. with you. He'll let you know I don't have no positive. You can come to my job.
1: You know what? There's one more thing that I need to.
0: Bring your home. Come on right now. Come on.
1: I got one more thing I need to say to you. Are you listening to me?
0: What is it, sir?
1: This is Nephew Tommy from the Steve Harvey Morning Show. You just got pranked by your sister, Allen.
0: I know one thing. Y'all play too much. Y'all play too much. He said that whipping. I was coming to give Mr. Rogers. She going to get that whipping.
1: Say, well, you
0: no,
1: all right?
0: No positive. That scared the hell out of me. Had me thinking I was doing drugs and didn't know about it. Somebody put something up my nose. I'm going to need y'all not to play with people like that.
1: Okay. Faye, you all right?
0: Hell no, I'm nervous as hell.
1: It's your sister. She put me up to it, baby.
0: Well, when you ever see her, you see what she look like. I'm going to beat the hell out of her.
1: I got one more question for you, baby. You got to tell me this. What is the baddest? I'm talking about the baddest radio show in the land.
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2: There you have it. Come on now. Y'all better give me some. You better get a prank or something. Come on here.
3: King of pranks. King of pranks.
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2: Say, Allen, if you're listening, we love you, baby.
3: Don't try to fix it and shout her out.
2: Hey, Miss Faye. Chicago, I want to say thank y'all for coming out this weekend. I had a blast. Y'all had a blast. We had a blast together. It was straight ignorance, straight fire. And I want to thank y'all and all y'all that was in the aisle stepping. I appreciate y'all. I saw y'all. Yeah.
3: Oh, yeah.
5: That's shut down. Woo.
3: Oh, shout out to B103, huh? Tommy, you hung out with the
2: B crew.
3: Yes,
2: and Echo, I love you.
5: Echo,
2: for your hospitality. Hello, all right, nice. 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Laying in the cut, August 29th, Baton Rouge. Louisiana, August 29th, Baton Rouge at the River Center Theater. I just signed a contract for Pensacola, Florida. Okay, the nephew is coming to Pensacola, Florida. Sanger Theater, November the 14th. Yes, November 14th. So come holler at your boy right before Thanksgiving and get your ignorance on with the nephew because I'm coming to town. I have signed it. It is sealed. Better yet, the deposit has cleared. So, yeah, Pensacola, I'm coming.
3: Yes, for sharing. He said,
2: Pensacola, Florida, get your tickets, baby. Sanger Theater, November 14th. You ain't never seen nothing like it. Stupid is on the way.
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14: Across the Atlanta metro area, about 12,000 kids are living without stable housing. Some live on the streets, others in a car or in a hotel. Atlanta Public Schools, Clayton, Cobb, DeKalb, and Fulton counties are on the list of schools that start August 3rd. In Barrow County, a teenager accused of killing four people in a high school shooting will be back in court today. Friday, Colt Gray, now 16 years old, pleaded guilty to all 55 charges against him. They include aggravated and malice murder and cruelty to children. A Superior Court judge will decide if Gray gets life behind prison with or without the possibility of parole. I'm Denise Dunbar on Magic 107.5, 97.5, The Real Sound of Atlanta.
13: Hey, this is Monique with another traffic update.
16: Hey there, Steve. We're getting close to 8 o'clock this morning. What you doing? Where you going, A-Town? 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Still raining in some parts of the metro A-Town on a Monday morning. So if it's raining, will you probably be sure you're slowed down? Can't complain about your downtown connected ride. There's a speed limit. Commute north and southbound still between Midtown and Lakewood Freeway. A busy ride as you travel with those 18 wheelers on both sides of I-20. In the meantime, just in on the southwest side of town in Zone 4. Somebody broke down northbound in 285. In Lakewood Freeway, they temporarily shut down all the lanes to get that out to the shoulder. And just imagine a child in extreme poverty waiting over 365 days to be sponsored in their way today and become a compassion sponsor by texting Radio 2 83393. 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

0: 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We could be reading your letter live on the air, just like we're going to read this one right here, right now, and you never know. It could be yours.
1: You never know. You never know. Buckle up and hold on tight. We got it for you. Here it is. Strawberry Letter.
0: All right. Thank you, nephew. Subject: if he's going, I'm going too. Dear Stephen Shirley, I've been married for 3 years and my husband had 2 sons when we got married. I'm cordial with the mom of his 9-year-old son. It's the mother of the 2-year-old that I don't vibe with. Here's why. My husband and I split up a month before our planned wedding date because we were arguing over wedding plans and money. He started sleeping on the couch and we ignored each other for weeks, so we postponed the wedding and he moved in with his cousin. During that time, he met a girl and was having sex with her without protection. She got pregnant quickly and now he has a son with a woman he barely knows. Because I know her because she used to do my braids and she knew I was engaged to this man. After all the drama over her and the baby, my husband and I worked things out and we eloped. Things were pretty good between us until last weekend when he announced that he's taking his sons to Disney World next month. I assumed it was a family vacation, but he said his 2-year-old son's mom had planned the trip and invited his 9-year-old to go. This man knows I'm not with the BS. So I said, if he's going, I'm going too. I am not sure how he thought a trip without me would be okay. He said it's best if I don't go because I would be mean to his child's mom the entire time. I just knew he had to be joking, but he's serious. Since I can't go on the trip, I told him that I'll be gone from his life when he returns from Florida. He said I'm being unreasonable and not considering his son. Is he considering his son or his son's mama? You know he's thinking about his son's mama. This whole letter right here is crazy. And how could anyone in their right mind think this is okay? Especially your husband. This is not right. This is not nice. This is not cool what she's doing. Inviting the 9-year-old son to Disney World. This is all a trap, okay? She knows exactly what she's doing. He had a baby on you while you guys were fighting. You were just fighting over money and the wedding date and all that. You weren't even separated or divorced. Divorced or anything. Wow. And now he's going on a trip with the baby's mama without you. There's definitely more to this story because he's already accused you of being mean to the baby mama. He didn't question the fact that she knows he has a wife and she's trying to drag him down there anyway for what's going to be a family vacation with her. This is wrong. There's no way you should stay at home. You got to go on this trip or no one's going, period. That's it. Or do like you said and not be there when he comes back. You're not being unreasonable. You are his family, not her. You should definitely go because if you don't go, trust and believe they will be working on baby number 2. Okay, Tommy?
1: All right. I'm convinced.
0: What?
1: Everybody got something that you don't have. You need a baby. You need a baby. Cause see, that's why you can't go, cause you ain't got no baby. You got to get you a baby. Okay? We got to get you a baby in order for you to get to Disney. You need a baby. All right? I don't know if you can borrow a baby, you know, rent a baby. They might have some called. Look up Google rent a baby. You might be able to rent a baby, Uber a baby. You need a baby. Baby for a day. Babies are us. We got to get you a baby. That's the only way we're going to get you into this Disney park. We got to get you to now. What I do want you to do, because I'm very familiar with this. You want to stay at the Animal Kingdom. Okay. I want you to know that. That's what you want to say. You want to stay at the Animal Kingdom.
0: Yeah.
1: You want to make sure you ride Soaring. You want to make sure you ride Avatar. You want to make sure you ride all the roller coasters and you want to get you a guide. Okay. If you're now we're talking rich now. You want to get you a guide. See, when you get you a guide, you can move around all over the place and do whatever you want to do. You're going to ride all the rides real, real quick. Ain't gonna stand in line nowhere when you get you a
2: fast
1: guy.
2: Fast pass. Okay? Come on.
1: Yes, fast pass. But we can't do none of that till we get you a baby. We got to get a baby. Okay? You ain't got time to get pregnant right now and get there to Disney. That's not gonna work for you. You got to get a baby now. So you need to borrow a baby. Get you a baby and get on this, get your own flight, get on down there to Disney, and guess what? Now that you got your baby, now you can move around and see exactly what's going on. You can see who he's staying with, where they staying at, who's staying in the room with him. You can pass by. You already cool with the 9-year-old's mama. You cool with her. So you get, lean on her. That's going to be your ride or die. That's your partner right there. Mm-hmm, okay. Mm-hmm, but hold on to what? Hold on to your baby. Keep a baby with you. Cause that's going to keep you informed. Make sure that baby is old enough to play with either that 9-year-old or that 2-year-old. You need a baby right in there that's going to be able to kick it with the other ones.
0: About
1: all right?
0: Five.
1: Don't bring no baby that's 15, 16. You outdated yourself. Stay in the middle of that 2 and that 9. You want somebody that's going to hold a 2 and be able to play with the 9. You need like a 5 or a 7-year-old. Yeah. You need to borrow a 5 or a 7-year-old baby. There's plenty of people who can't get to Disney, who can't afford Disney. They would definitely let you take their baby to Disney. Mm-hmm. Okay? A 5 to a 7-year-old, get you one of them. All you're trying to do is borrow a baby for the weekend. That's all you're trying to do. So you can get down there and keep an eye on your man. Personally, if my uncle was here, he'd be saying, why in the hell is you chasing this man? Hell is you doing that for? He already messed up before the wedding and you still with him. What is you doing going to Disney? This is when your need to be leaving. That's what the hell you need to be doing. You need to be finding a way for yourself to hell with him and them women and them babies. That's what you need to do. Go find yourself. When he come back, you need to be gone. That's what you need to be doing. Hello.
3: All right now.
0: You sound just like him.
3: Yes.
1: You can ask the Lord about me.
0: Yes.
3: Yes.
0: All of that.
3: I love it.
0: All right. We'll have part 2 of our responses to this strawberry letter. Carla's going to join us when we come back at 23 minutes after the hour. Today's strawberry letter subject is, if he's going, I'm going too. We'll get back into it right after this.
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12: The mayor of Stockbridge wants the courts to restore access to his own office. Mayor Jayden Williams was suspended by city council while they investigate alleged spending of $4,000 on various purchases. Mayor Williams filed a complaint Friday claiming that the restrictions hurt his ability to do his job.
13: As the mayor of the city, I'm the chief executive officer per the charter, as well as the chief executive spokesperson of the city. Therefore, I use my property for hospitality purposes. We welcome people to the city. We have events for the city, and that's my job as the mayor.
12: In less than 100 days, voters will elect a new Congress, and a new CBS News poll shows bad news for Republicans. 65% of Americans do not like how President Trump is handling the economy, and 63% think the war in Iran is going badly. 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
7: Let's stop the devastation to our economy, which is raising gas prices, prices all across the board. 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Sit down, negotiate. Let's end this war.
12: That's Vermont Senator Bernie Sanders. I'm Denise Dunbar on Magic 107.5-97.5, the real sound of Atlanta.
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15: Hey there, Steve Harvey. It's a busy drive getting around the Metro A-Town this morning. It's still raining in some parts of the Metro City, so slow it down if it's raining when you're traveling A-Town. 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

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Hey.

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1: All right, we're going to recap today's Strawberry Letter. This is, it's called If He's Going, I'm Going Too. A woman wrote in. She's been married for 3 years. Her husband had 2 sons before they got married. She's cordial with one of the sons, the 9-year-old, but the mother of this 2-year-old baby, she does not vibe with her at all. And she says, she tells us why. She breaks it down. She said she and her husband split up about a month before their planned wedding date because they were arguing over the plans and the money. They couldn't get it together. So they were just mad, walking around not speaking to each other. He started sleeping on the couch. They ignored each other for weeks. They postponed the wedding. He moved out of the house and moved in with his cousin. So while he was over there with his cousin, he met a woman and he started having sex with her without protection. What?
2: Stupid. Stupid.
1: This is really dumb. Then the woman got pregnant very quickly, she adds. And
2: that's
1: now
2: how it happens.
1: It only takes one time. Now he's got a son with this woman and he barely even knows this woman. So the now wife knows this woman because this woman that he had the baby with used to do her braids. Mm-hmm. So, and the hairstylist, the braider, knew who she was. She knew that the man was engaged, but she slept with him and got pregnant on him anyway. All right. All right. So then they finally worked through it. They worked through all the drama and the baby. The husband, she and the husband worked it out and they eloped. So they are married now, have been for 3 years. And she said things were pretty good between them until last weekend when the mother, the baby mama of the 2-year-old that she does not get along with, I hope you're following me, decided to invite the 9-year-old son and the daddy to Disney World. What?
2: Yes. You know the biggest question, though?
1: What?
2: Who doing her hair now? You know what I'm saying?
0: Yeah.
2: I mean, that's
3: hard to
2: find right
3: her.
2: There.
3: A good
2: that's
3: braider.
2: That's important.
0: It is. That's
2: you're
0: a good
1: right.
0: point.
1: It's definitely not her anymore.
0: Yeah. But she probably pulling her edges out of everything.
1: She don't have any.
2: All that patting and scratching you doing now, it's a lot.
1: She don't have no tattoos and baby hair around her edges. Yeah. She has none. Right.
0: Right.
1: That's a good question, Tommy. You're right. So the wife says the husband knows he's not with the BS. He doesn't want the wife to go to Disney World with them because he says the wife will be treating the baby mama bad all the time. She'll be mad at her all the time. Well, of course.
0: Yeah.
1: Of course. You planned a family trip with your, this isn't even your family. So anyway, she wants to know, she told the husband if he goes and she doesn't go, she will be out of his life when he gets back from Disney World, when he gets back from this trip. He said that she's being unreasonable, not considering his son. And she wants to know, is he considering his son or his son's mama? All right,
0: right.
1: Here we go. All right, Carla, we want you to chime in on this one too, because I know you have some opinions. So is he considering the son or the son's mama? And is she being unreasonable like the husband said?
0: No, she's not being unreasonable. Uh-huh. There's history with this girl. You had a baby with this girl when they had issues in their relationship, the husband and wife.
1: Mm-hmm.
0: So he is putting this trip before his wife's
1: needs.
0: And he needs to recognize that. You don't need this woman to take your kids to Disney World. You can take your sons, both of your sons, you can take them to Disney World on your own. Or if you can't, budget, do another trip, do something else. First of all, the boy is 2 years old. He ain't gonna remember half of it anyway, the youngest.
2: Hell no.
1: I took Sheridan when she was 2. She doesn't remember.
0: Right. Yeah.
2: That lets you know you wasted your money. Right there.
0: Yeah. Yeah. I mean, we took Tasha. Tasha took her first steps at Disney. Side note, the place really is magical. I said, my baby is really running down all, but that was, we were all there. We were working
2: for work.
0: Anyway,
1: yeah.
0: Anyway, back to what I'm saying. No, he's foul. You're not being unreasonable. He's being disrespectful, and he needs to tell the baby mama, you know what you're doing. You know what this is. This is my wife. I can't go on a trip with you and my son, and you're taking my other son. So now she is dangling this trip, especially for the kids. He don't want to hurt his kids' feelings and upset them, especially the 9-year-old. The 9-year-old is on board.
1: Yes, of course.
0: With this trip to Disney.
1: He wants all of it. Yeah.
0: No, she needs to stand firm, or as the kids say, stand on business, the wife, and put her foot down and let her husband know this is unacceptable. And there's no way this girl, the braider, that's the baby mama, she knows that she was married.
1: Yeah.
0: She knows that she was married. She wouldn't want her husband's baby mama to go on a trip with her kids and her husband and she not be included. She needs to really check. And she can check the baby mama.
2: Why don't we just don't get out of this? You done lucked up. You the one that ain't got a baby. Why don't we just walk away from this? Yeah. Leave this man alone. Now you're a new man and a new hairstylist. Just leave.
1: I like it, Tommy. I like it.
2: A new man and a new hairstylist. Now, you're going to need a new hairstylist first in order to get a new man. But you need a new hairstylist and a new man. Go on about your business. Leave this man.
1: He's stupid.
0: Well, I know we're joking about that. Go find you a new man. But at the end of the day, Tommy, your point is she needs to find a new man if your husband does not have you.
1: Honor you.
0: His wife as a priority.
1: Right. All right. Thanks, guys.
2: Respect, period.
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3: 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And at 2 o'clock, Magic Under the Stars. 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It's Magic.
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15: Hey there, Steve Harvey. It's a busy drive pretty much wherever you travel this morning. It's been rainy for most of the morning, so keep that in mind. If it's still raining where you're traveling, give yourself some extra time. Traffic report is sponsored by the Georgia Lottery. And so we're down on a Friday morning, 8 time. Here's some good news. First, no big delays. Report on 75, 85, or 675, 85 southbound. The crash will back you up near 17th Street as you travel through Buckhead this morning. Also on the west side of town, all lanes still closed. Southbound at 285 at Hollowell Parkway. When that early morning tractor trailer crash. Now tonight's Mega Millions jackpot is $743 million. 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I'm Monique Johnson. 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
18: It is time now for Junior and Sports Talk. What you got, Junior?
12: All right, Shirley. Well, let me tell everybody now, we're getting close now. August 15th, Jackson, Mississippi. Then on the 22nd, I'm in Lansdowne, Pennsylvania, right outside of Philly. And then on September 5th, we're in D.C. at the MGM Grand on National Harbor. So all those dates are coming up. But let's just talk about Philly for a second. I want to say congratulations to Philly for landing you. LeBron James. You know what I'm saying? That's beautiful. I really am proud of y'all. You pulled it out. You got four all-stars now with Tyrese Maxey, Jaylen Brown, Joel Embiid, and now you add LeBron James. It's a powerhouse team. I think that's really
19: right.
12: LeBron took a 2-year, $8 million deal, so it ain't about the money, clearly. That's fine. You know, that's what he wants. Okay. And then, you know, it's a 24 season. Now, here's where I have the problem with this, and I'm just specifically
18: speaking.
12: Yeah, specifically speaking to LeBron James. I just...

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2: James and the starting five of the Cleveland Cavaliers was sitting directly behind me. Mm. Therefore, we're feeling the proximity. Ain't that hanging out?
3: He only knows the back of your head. That he was behind.
2: That's all he knows. Okay. At this time, we both are balding.
4: Okay.
3: So y'all got that something bond. In common.
2: We got something in common. Ain't that hanging bond. Out?
4: Yeah.
2: Move we on, both move had along. The same waiter. Ain't that hanging out?
3: No.
4: Okay. What if we say it is? Okay. Yeah, and then what?
2: So then why would you just go to Philly and I've been asking my friend, my boy I was hanging out with, to come to Houston? Ain't this supposed to be hanging out?
3: He's
2: disrespectful as a friend is all I'm telling y'all with LeBron James. He may be a great basketball player, terrible friend. I've been DMing him. I've told him, we here. Very disrespectful.
4: Coming up at the top of the hour, a wife jokingly accuses her husband of having a girlfriend, and it caused a big blow up. We'll get into it right after this.
2: So now I'm rooting for Philly. That's what my friend play.
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What? Men that wear thongs don't pay money back. 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I don't know. It's just a rule, Shirley. 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

0: 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See, you can't have a thong on and all they see is a little V in the front.
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11: Questions continue to grow about the handling of 18-year-old Nolan Wells' death investigation. Wells went on a 4th of July boat trip to a Mississippi island, but he never came back. His body was found 2 days later, but since then, Mississippi investigators have revealed very little information. This past Sunday, supporters rallied for justice in Gulfport, Mississippi.
12: Justice looks like you have answers. Justice looks like that you have facts. Justice looks like that you have a peace of mind that everything you have been told can be verified by facts.
11: That's Councilwoman Ella Holmes-Hines. She and organizer Selena Charles fear a lack of transparency.
13: So I am calling on the Federal Bureau of Investigations to look into this entity and to do the work for us. We're not going to let it die. We're going to stay on top of y'all necks. We're not letting it die.
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4: Hey, this is Steve Harvey. It's time to pack this traffic card. You'll never get on out of here, A-Town. Have a blessed money-making Friday and an even better weekend, A-Town. 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Let's go straight to the hot spot. Authorities unseen after one of those vehicles caught fire again. From that early morning tractor-trailer crash, southbound at 285 at Colorado Parkway. It's just a mess on the west side of town. Also be aware of a crash down the top end perimeter, westbound at 285 near Peachtree Industrial Boulevard in Doraville.

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2: This is from Crystal in Southfield. Crystal says, a female called my phone and she said she had the wrong number. I jokingly told my husband that his girlfriend called me. He went off and said I was trying to start some mess with him. I wasn't, but by the way he responded, it made me wonder if something was up. Later on, I called the number back and the female answered and I told her that I had the wrong number. The female texted me and said, stop playing on her phone, and she said she was blocking my number. This is very weird. Is this a coincidence or is something going on?
3: It's weird.
2: Yeah.
3: This sounds weird though.
2: It does. It really does. What is
3: there's
2: really
3: no way
2: on?
3: Let's just say that was his girlfriend. There's no way she would. Why would she call the wife's number? That don't make sense.
2: You never know. They do it all the time, every day. They do it all the time, every day.
3: I think it's a coincidence.
2: But why did he have to make such a big deal about it? Why did he go off? Because
3: she scared him, sure. She scared him.
4: And he's doing right.
2: Well, if you're doing right, why are you going off like this?
4: Because you're scared.
3: Even when you do right, you're scared, Shirley. Everybody be scared. I'm sorry.
4: Yeah. Don't be thinking something I know I ain't doing.
2: This makes no sense. See, that's why all this lying and all that.
4: Mm. Yeah, but if he calm, now he lying.
3: Mm.
2: Well, he went off.
3: You want us to be an outrage or you want us to just be calm? Which one?
2: I just want you to be truthful. Be honest.
4: And stop it.
3: Okay, you're not going to get all that. Yeah. Which one do you want?
2: I just told you what I wanted. You asked. Well,
3: you got one to pick from. Outrage or calm?
2: Is there something going on?
3: No.
2: That you guys think as guys?
3: No. Uh-huh.
2: And why do you think it's not? Because she thinks it is. And we have intuition.
4: Because she started it. She said she was playing with him, but the way he answered, I guess it could be his girlfriend.
3: Yeah, don't play with me.
2: So
3: like
2: you
3: that.
2: Can't play with each other anymore? You just can't say, oh, baby. What?
3: No.
2: So there are rules. You can't
3: that's
2: play about
3: girlfriend?
2: You having a girlfriend.
4: Well,
2: when you don't.
4: I can't play with you about a boyfriend.
2: Sure you can.
4: My phone.
5: Yes, you can.
2: Yeah, sure you can. Mm-hmm. Yeah. Idris is my boyfriend.
5: Yeah.
2: Was it Idris?
5: Yes.
4: Nah. And I'm stupid enough to believe it would be Idris. Okay, so you with Idris now? Well, that's what you
5: I
4: like?
5: I am. He is.
2: All right. You guys.
3: You with String a Bell now. That's what you
4: that's what you with.
2: I'm not.
4: He wants you now.
2: Yes. See, right there.
4: So he want
2: right
4: what I got. Okay.
2: All right. We have time for another one because we're not going to agree on that one at all. All right. This is from Antoine in Oakland. Antoine says, my wife decided to do some spring cleaning back in May and she donated most of my summer clothes without telling me. I searched for stuff to wear only to find out that my wife got rid of it. If I did that to her, she would have flipped out. She justified it by saying that I needed new clothes anyway. So I told her to go buy my new clothes then. Am I wrong for expecting my wife to replace my clothes?
3: No, you're not. She threw all your stuff out. Yeah. She ought to at least go out and pick you out a few outfits. Mm-hmm. I would do the same. I'm petty. I'd do the same thing. I'd have went in that closet and got some of her stuff and got rid of it. I'd have done it. So you can feel it.
2: Okay. Right. I wouldn't suggest that if I were you. I'm just saying.
5: Because the conversation is not going to be the same. I'm telling you.
2: It's very different. Very different.
4: What I was saying was,
3: so I can't throw your stuff out and say you need some new stuff.
2: No. No, but I can throw yours out and say you need some new stuff.
3: And we have an issue.
4: And that's no problem.
3: We have an issue.
2: We talk about double standards all the time. This is one of them. This is a double standard.
3: See, y'all not ready to love. See, that's not. That's not
5: Tommy, I do it all the time. My husband's stuff, I throw stuff around. He has this one t-shirt that he loves and I hate it. And I finally got a chance to throw it away. He had a fit. Did you throw it away? I said it's gone.
2: What is it with you and this t-shirt? No,
5: it is gone. I hate that shirt. So there you go.
2: Mm-hmm.
4: I can't believe
5: it. But he can't throw away any of my clothes.
2: No.
5: I'll flip that whole closet.
3: See, right there.
2: burn the house down.
5: I'm telling you.
2: Coming up in 20 minutes after, we'll have more of the Steve Harvey Morning Show with all of his double standards right after this.
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3: Magic. Flown. The most popular foods people eat behind the wheel are, what do you think, guys? What do
4: burgers.
3: You think?
5: Burger.
3: Mm-hmm. Yeah. Like sandwiches, burgers, yeah. Burger. What else?
5: Chicken
6: fish
5: nuggets.
6: Fries, for sure.
3: Yeah. Oh, fries. Uh-huh.
7: Something easy to hold.
3: Uh-huh.
7: Easy.
3: Yeah. Yeah. While you drive, you still got to drive. Yeah.
7: Tacos.
3: They include tacos. That could be
7: that's
3: a little
7: not
3: messy.
7: Easy.
3: Yeah, that could be. You need two hands.
8: You know, hard shell taco, y'all. You can't.
3: Oh,
8: you
3: I need eat a soft shell. Shell. I eat soft shell, yeah.
8: Yeah.
3: All right, the most popular foods people eat behind the wheel includes sandwiches and wraps. You all didn't say wraps. Wraps are good to eat behind the wheel. You said burgers. Mm-hmm. There's one you're missing, though. One we love and you're missing. Think about
5: chips.
3: It.
5: Chips.
3: No, but that's another good one. Pizza, guys.
8: Pizza.
5: I can't eat pizza. Pizza.
3: People
8: that's
3: eat
8: that's harder
3: pizza.
8: Than tacos.
7: Right. That's hard to eat.
3: Cheese sliding off the
5: You know how much food is down the side of this seat.
3: Ooh,
5: you know how much
3: yes.
5: food is down
3: you gotta go immediately to the car wash. Yeah, but they say pizza.
8: Oh.
3: mm-hmm.
5: I can't eat a pizza and drive.
3: Yeah.
5: I gotta
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0: The Noel Smith and the Brown Singers, Kenton Jones, Vashawn Mitchell and Friends, Dwight Stone and Friends, Joanne Rosario, Jay and Q Parker. 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
6: Oh, yeah.
7: Plural. 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
8: Oh, yeah.
9: Don't leave that out.
10: Yeah. Yeah, me and you know who lead that group right there.
7: Only by one.
10: I ain't saying who it is.
8: You say lead by one.
10: Well, I'm gonna lead you. What you ain't finna do is outdo me.
7: Exactly. You can have that.
10: A divorce? What? No, you ain't gonna get no divorce. And I don't get one. You know. You gonna get somebody new? Oh, you ain't finna get somebody new. I ain't finna. Yeah.
8: You're not gonna be outdone.
10: Hell no. I don't listen.
7: What you not gonna do?
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13: Time now for a round of Would You Rather. Would you rather get a prostate exam or would you rather swim naked in a public pool? What?
10: I don't know.
8: I'm be naked in this pool in public. But
13: cause you don't.
8: I don't like my doctor. Prostate check ain't good. I saw his knuckle. I don't need that.
9: You need to get a lady.
13: More delicate fingers. Yeah.
8: It's just his.
12: Can't you
8: tone.
12: Get blood work with that too now?
8: Well, if it is, he ain't told me. That's all I know. He ain't mentioned blood work not one time. He just said, "Let me know when you're ready." I'm gonna bring you up at my next visit, though.
9: Relax.
13: You gonna ask him about the blood work next visit?
8: What about the blood work, man?
13: All right. Would you rather grow 1 foot taller, or would you rather add $1 million to your bank account?
8: B. Yeah.
9: B. Add a meal. Uh-huh.
8: Yeah, we just stand
13: so
8: on the money.
13: So it's gonna be short and rich. Okay. Would you rather run a mile in a thunderstorm, or swim in swampy water?
9: I'm gonna run that mile. But it's going to be record-breaking time.
12: I'm talking about Shakari Richardson.
9: It's going to be
13: back when you were in high school.
9: I'm not getting in that. I'm not getting in that swamp. But
13: swampy
9: hey.
13: Pool. No.
12: Can't do
13: it. Yeah. All right. No. All right. Would you rather eat only baby food for one full week?
12: Oh my gosh.
13: Ground up green peas.
9: Them peas is gaming.
13: Yeah. Or would you rather eat nothing but cheese? Those are your choices.
9: Oh my God.
13: Yeah.
12: Baby food.
13: Yeah.
8: Let me get the baby food.
9: I got
8: food.
9: To go on.
2: I got to eat the baby food. Food. Ah. Baby food.
9: But let me just give me the applesauce though. I'll try to ride that out.
12: The fruit.
13: Yeah.
12: The fruit.
13: The bananas. Yeah. All right.
9: Them peas are something else.
13: Yeah, those peas are awful. They're terrible. But I like them as an adult though. All right. Would you rather be the most handsome in the room? Oh, okay. This is interesting. Or have the best body in the room?
8: Ooh.
9: Mm-mm. I can't have that bad face, y'all.
8: What?
13: You rather have a bad face?
8: What you mean?
13: Face?
8: You can't have that
13: a
8: bad
13: good
8: we
13: face?
8: Look at that now. What you mean you can't? You brought it to work today. What did you?
12: You've been living with it.
8: What you?
13: He takes
9: my
13: it everywhere,
9: bad.
13: Junior.
8: Dog,
9: my
8: dog, face. Dog, you took that face everywhere. Everything you've done in life, you've had it. With the A&M when you played, you was ugly then.
13: You know that hurts him, Junior, deeply.
8: Every movie you've been in, I said, look at him. His ugly on TV. Action.
13: Ready
8: just,
13: to love.
8: I mean, just his ugly and in a blockbuster film.
13: All right, guys. Thank you. That's today's round of Would You Rather. Coming up next, it is our last break of the day, and we'll close out the show right after this.
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0: Will Smith and the Brown Singers, Kenton Jones, Vashawn Mitchell and Friends, Dwight Stone and Friends, Joanne Rosario, Jay and Q Parker. 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
6: 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Thank you.
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6: 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Derrick
7: Harper now.
3: Everyone.
8: Paige, Jackie Reed, Brian Cameron.
3: Yep.
7: Hey, I got something for you. We're going to drop, you know, everybody loves Steve's closing remarks. We're going to drop one of our favorites on you right here, right now. And here it is.
9: You know, I was thinking one day, have you ever wondered about, this is my closing remark, so I'm just going through it. Have you ever wondered about why your life has so many stumbling blocks and pitfalls and troubles? You know, I was talking to myself the other day. Well, not really. I was really talking to God, and it was kind of, and it was funny because I read something. I was just asking God about, you know, why it was taking so long for something to happen. And then I got reflective of it, and I started thinking about, hey, man, what is it about my life that's been so troubling? Why so many troubles? And I've oftentimes at the times I wanted to ask God back then when it was happening to me, why am I going through this so long? I got it. I don't need this lesson no more. You know, this living in this car, what? I got it. Come on, man. Let's make something happen. Why do these relationships be so disappointing? I got it. Make something happen. When I look back all on it, and you know what he told me? He sent this to me from a friend of mine. And the saying said, I asked God why he took me through so many troubled waters. And God's response was, because your enemies can't swim. Mm-hmm. And boy, let me tell you something. It was like I was really having a conversation with God about everything that had happened to me. And I just couldn't. And the why of it I was struggling with. And then a friend sent it to me. I'm talking about within minutes. And the slogan said, I kept asking God why he keep taking me through these troubled waters. And God's response was, because your enemies can't swim. Amen. He took me out in the deep. He took me out there where the waves was crashing. Oh, and even though I didn't want to be out there, he was with me the whole time. Mm-hmm. And while he was with me the whole time, my enemies couldn't get to me no more. I was out of reach. Because I was out there in the trouble zone, but I was tucked under the wings of my Heavenly Father. And that's why sometimes you have troubles. Because he put you out there sometimes in a condition, in a set of circumstances where very few people can deal with, can relate. I often wonder why the weight on my shoulders is so heavy, and I have to come to terms because I'm built for this.

0: I have to understand why me, oh Lord, why does it feel so crushing for me? I'm talking to those of you that are wondering this sometimes. Oh me, oh wonder, why is me, oh Lord? Because you it. You the one that has the strength that he can demonstrate his power through. He's using you to show other people what he can do. Have you ever thought about that? Did you ever think, man, that he needed to show you on the ground so when he picked you up and had you walking again, that was people who saw that, who didn't think you'd ever get up again? Don't you understand that? There were people in your life who just knew you wasn't going to get up again, and God used you to show them, I'm God Almighty. I'm the powerful. I can do the unthinkable. I can make things happen when it seems happenless. That's that God, man. And so sometimes when you're going through it, understand something. It's because he chose you for it. That he put the test in front of you because he know you have the ability to pass it. And that right there, man, explains a lot of my life. That right there can explain a lot of your life. It's tag, you it. Because you were chosen for this life. You can do it. Why are you the only one in your family ever went to college? Why are you the only one in the family had this, that went down this path of the road? I used to be tripping all the time. Lord, I'm tired of swinging this machete. He said, well, what, you want to go the way everybody else then went? Or you want to keep this machete in your hand and cut this path I got you on? Get to swinging and shut up. So I shut up and I'm swinging. Nice path. Appreciate you, Lord. Those are my closing remarks today. Hope you got something from it. If not, yeah, see you tomorrow. Hey, talk to God today, y'all. He'd love to hear from you. That's for real. Peace.
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Shanoa Smith and the Brown Singers, Kenton Jones, Vashawn Mitchell and Friends, Dwight Stone and Friends, Joanne Rosario, Jay and Q Parker. 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I know they get mad.

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0: 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The real sounds of Atlanta. Your good sis Jackie Paige hanging out with you on this Back to the Money Monday. And this is one of those Mondays. I already know how you feeling. You want to be on the couch or in the bed. I do too. You see the way it looks outside? This is on the couch in the bed weather. But no, we got to be making this money. So you know what? I'm going to get you through this Monday. We're going to get through this Monday together. How was your weekend? I hope it was phenomenal. Mine was busy. I did two situations. I did two workouts on Saturday, one workout on a Sunday. Had an amazing time doing all three of them, but your girl is extremely tired. Okay. Yeah, I moved around a little too much over the weekend. So I'm not going to lie. I'm kind of happy that it's Monday and I'm kind of happy that it looks the way it looks. So that way I don't have to do a whole bunch of moving and grooving today. But needless to say, had a good weekend. Hope you did as well. Speaking of how it looks outside, let's go ahead and get a check of the weather from the 11 Alive Weather Impact Team. 6 minutes. I got music from Avant. It's Magic.
1: I'm Justin McNeil, meteorologist for 11 Alive News. Cloudy start to the early afternoon, but skies will gradually clear out. Partly sunny skies for the rest of the day. It will remain hot and humid. Highs will reach the low 90s. The heat index will be around 99. Partly sunny skies again on Tuesday. We're going to hold on to a very low threat for an isolated shower or thunderstorm. Most of the area stays dry. Very hot for you Tuesday as highs will reach the mid-90s with a heat index around 104. The heat wave continues despite a front moving through as our highs will remain in the 90s for the rest of the week. I'm meteorologist Jessica McNeil, your 11 Live Weather Impact Team. Enjoy today.
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14: 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After 23 days of waiting, the 24th, LeBron chose to join Jaylen Brown, Joel Embiid, Tyrese Maxey, DJ Edcombe, and head coach Nick Nurse on the Sixers. Philly fans rejoice, and they don't always rejoice, even when they win. They're some of the toughest in the league, which is why this decision perplexed me a little bit. As time passed, there's one reason I see for LeBron to go to Philly, and it's his slogan, maybe former slogan, but still associated with him strongly. When you hear the words chasing greatness, you think of LeBron, and bringing a championship that Allen Iverson couldn't would really mean something. The Eagles have been great lately, two Super Bowls in the last decade. The Phillies won it all in 2008 and just made it back to the World Series in 2022. The chase for greatness continues. So I guess I'm going to try and embrace the process and enjoy LeBron's last ride. 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

Spinning with Kevin Ross right here on Magic 107.5, 97.5. The Real Sounds of Atlanta. Jackie Paige, the 285 shutdown that was supposed to happen this past weekend got canceled. I'll let you know the new dates coming up at 10:50. It's Magic.

0: little upset. I spent all last week and the week before telling you to stay all the way away from 285 just for GDOT to say, yeah, we're going to change the date. We're going to leave 285 open. So, yeah, there are some new dates for the 285 shutdown between Atlanta Road and Paces Ferry Road. And it will be on Friday, August the 7th, starting at 7 p.m. until Monday, August the 10th at 5 p.m. Now, these are the dates that they're saying now, but I would not be surprised if GDOT decided to change the dates again. Either way, I'm going to keep you posted, and I'm going to let you know when they are and when they not shutting down 285. 6 minutes, music from October London. It's Magic.
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You get sis Jackie Page hanging out with you on this Back to the Money Monday. And the Hollywood Walk of Fame announced the next couple of celebrities who will be getting a star. And there are three names that I am actually really excited about. I'll let you know who they are in 10 minutes. It's Magic.

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0: your good sis, Jackie Paige, right here on Magic 107.5, 97.5. The real sounds of Atlanta. Do me a favor. Take your right hand, take your left hand, and put those hands together. Mm-hmm. Yep, let's go ahead and give a round of applause to David Allen Greer, Raven Simone, and Keke Palmer. They will all be receiving their very own star on the Hollywood Walk of Fame. Absolutely love this for each and every one of them, especially Keke Palmer. Absolutely love her. And the fact that she is, at least she's like 32, 33. The fact that she is getting a star now, I love that for her. So congratulations to David, to Keke, and Raven Simone. Definitely deserve their star on the Hollywood Walk of Fame. 6 minutes. I got your request for some Jasmine Sullivan. It's Magic.
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0: Victoria Monet, Let Me, Magic 107.5, 97.5. The Real Sounds of Atlanta. Jackie Paige, are you ready for this Saturday? What's going on this Saturday? I'm going to let you know. 11:48, it's Magic.
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0: 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And I promise you, you're going to be in your feelings if you miss Magic Under the Stars this Saturday at Vistar Amphitheater at the Bridge. This is going to be an evening of love, soul, and great R&B music. And when I say great R&B music, okay, phenom. Okay, we got Chrisette Michelle, Raheem Devine, Vito, Sean Milley, and Tone Stith. You see what I'm talking about? Yeah, this is why you don't want to miss this one, okay? A time, a good time, a good grown time is going to be had. Go ahead and get your tickets right now. MagicATL.com. Don't miss Magic Under the Stars. 6 minutes. I got some D'Angelo coming your way. It's Magic.
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Looking at my goodie bag on this Monday, and I got tickets for you to check out Bobby Brown with special guest Silk Sunday, August the 30th at ViStar Amphitheater at the Bridge. 10 minutes, I'll let you know what you need to do to get these tickets. It's Tim's What You Need right here on Magic.

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0: 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Jackie Pace looking at my goodie bag on this Back to the Money Monday, and I'm looking at these tickets for you to check out the legend Bobby Brown along with special guest Silk. It's going down Sunday, August the 30th, 7 p.m. at ViStar Amphitheater at the Bridge. Tickets, I got them for you. Just slide in Magic's DMs with Bobby Brown. I want his first name and his last name. 17th person in Magic's DMs with Bobby Brown. Yes, I am giving you tickets to check him out. It's Magic.
1: It is Ryan Cameron Uncensored. Every day we talk about the craziest. If you missed it, then you missed this.
2: 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And when I tell you I was getting the stankiest faces.
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3: Do you push people in the water?
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3: If you spray
2: because
3: somebody with the water gun, it's not
2: 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If you push somebody
3: mean
2: in the pool and then they might be heavier than the water, they could hit their head, they could hurt themselves. But me.
1: Wait. They might be what?
2: They're heavier than the water.
4: I'm trying to do the math. My 296. Care to foe. Cipher. No. They're heavier.
2: Let me tell you.
4: Who have you ever thrown or seen go into the water that is not heavier than the water?
1: 3 to 7 p.m. every day, Monday through Friday. It's Magic.
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1: Ladies, if we put it right down, yeah. 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
2: Come in.
3: Uncle Jay, can you tell me another Claret story, please?
2: Okay, you ready?
3: Yeah.
4: Here we go.
2: There once was a woman named Sue who was in an accident and didn't know what to do.
3: Did she call 855 Jay Sanders?
2: No, she didn't call me.
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3: She didn't?
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0: the way I cannot wait for Tone Stiff to perform that this Saturday during Magic Under the Stars. Oh, I am so ready. I'm going to have my hand up in the air when he say, I just want to fly. Because I feel like that's what you're supposed to do when he does that. Yeah, it's going to be a good time. You got your tickets yet? What are you waiting on? 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I'm talking about Magic Under the Stars, the all-white love edition. Yes, okay, this is an all-white affair. So get your all-white together, okay? It's going down this Saturday, August the 1st at ViStar Amphitheater at the Bridge in Stockbridge. Tone Stiff, he going to be there. Sean Miller going to be there. Vito, Raheem Devine, and Chrisette Michelle. Oh, I cannot wait. MagicATL.com to go ahead and get those tickets. It's magic.
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2: 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Resting.
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2: 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Well, he got arrest so he don't upset that cardiac.
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WUMJ Fayetteville. Atlanta, mark your calendar, because this is one you don't want to miss. The original Praise in the Park is back live at Wolf Creek Amphitheater. And back on stage for the first time in over a decade, Mary Mary. 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With special guest John P. Key.

and the Brown Singers, Kenton Jones, Vashawn Mitchell and Friends, Dwight Stone and Friends, Joanne Rosario, Jay and Q Parker. And that's not even the whole lineup. One unforgettable day of inspiration, Saturday, October 3rd at Wolf Creek. 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
3: Something happened to a little girl talking. Sitting down at the girl talk table today. A comedian, on-air personality, writer, actor, motivational speaker, philanthropist, voiceover artist, author, and proud U.S. Army veteran. And I think the biggest title out of all of these is my brother, the one, the only, Griff.
4: Love you, Jackie.
3: Hey, bro. How you
4: Hey, girl, let me tell you something. Your videos make me so excited to watch, especially the ones when you got like 700 people in front of you and you just going in and they all going in with you. I love it. How you, baby?
3: I'm good. I cannot complain. It's a good day and it's an even better day because you are here to talk about your new audiobook, Cats and Puppies.
4: Cats and Puppies. This is not a book about animals. And I already know, Griff, why did you name this book Cats and Puppies? What does it mean? Dr. John Gray wrote a book that we all know called Men Are From Mars, Women Are From Venus. And I took that same analogy. I got a veterinarian homie that was at Greenbrier Mall, and he said that if a cat has kittens and a dog has puppies and something happens to that dog, within a couple hours that cat can take them puppies as its own. But then I start overthinking and thinking, but yeah, when a puppy grows up, all the cat can do is tell it things it saw dogs do. So that's my analogy for the women and the sons. The book is really a love story for my mom. She had me at 15, and she, you know, can you imagine a child having a kid? And back then it was no, at least they got programs now, it was no programs, and she navigated it well. She made a lot of mistakes, and I love her for her mistakes. I love her for her honesty, her vulnerability, and, you know, I wouldn't trade her to be a mom for nobody else.
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0: comedian, media personality, and author Griff, sitting down at the Girl Talk table, talking all things his audiobook, Cats and Puppies. So, Griff, why did you want to write this book?
1: Because people always thought I was lying. My dad been married 5 times, and my mother been married 9 times.
0: Nine.
1: So I'm a professional stepchild. But I wanted to write the book so you could understand that I found out later, you know what I learned about my parents having multiple marriages? You can love again.

0: 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What's up? This is Brace.
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4: 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I know I'm a bibliophile too. I love to read books. I want to read a book. I want to open it. But this audio book I made was super special. So I would love for you to take the time to listen to it. You can read the reviews, but the book was 2012. The audio book is now.
3: 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The one, the only Griff sitting down at the girl talk table talking all things Cats and Puppies. Griff, thank you so much for sitting down at the girl talk table. It's Magic.
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I'll tell you all about it in 10 minutes. 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
2: 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Looking forever. Your face, Tony. I like this.

0: It's time to start counting down the days to back to school. I cannot believe I am actually saying that, because I literally feel like 2.5 days ago, I was saying that the kids are getting out of school. Now they're going back. That is crazy. And with kids going back, we got to make sure that our kids are fresh, okay? We can't have them out here looking crazy. No, that's why I want you to join us this Thursday, July the 30th, from 10 a.m. until 3 p.m. at the John H. Harlan Boys and Girls Club for 1-800-TRUCK-WRECK Fresh Fades for the first day. We are giving away 500 free haircuts for kids in grades kindergarten through eighth grade. But registration is absolutely necessary. 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
5: I'm Shane Cummins, a real client of 855 Jay Sanders. We were on 285. I was in the back seat of the car. My fiance was in the front seat of the car, and my stepmother was actually driving. A truck driver actually like fell asleep and swiped us. The car spun around a few times. I injured my neck in several places. My wife had various injuries as well. My stepmother, she had injuries. I had Julian, they had other lawyers. So I believe my stepmother got like $10,000. 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

0: 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Listen, family, that is a wrap for me. I'm done. I'm finished. I am out of here. The Ryan Cameron Uncensored Show is up next. They'll be holding you down until 7 o'clock. You can follow me, all of my workouts and nutrition advice, cause, you know, I got a lot of it on my Instagram at Love Jackie Page and at Magic ATL. Enjoy the rest of this Monday. And, you know, we'll talk tomorrow. Right now, let's go ahead and get that check of the weather from the 11 Alive Weather Impact team. So your girl Jackie Paige sending hugs and love. Smooches. Love ya.
1: I'm Justin McNeil, meteorologist for 11 Live News. Cloudy start to the early afternoon, but skies will gradually clear out. Partly sunny skies for the rest of the day. It will remain hot and humid. Highs will reach the low 90s. The heat index will be around 99. Partly sunny skies again on Tuesday. We're going to hold on to a very low threat for an isolated shower or thunderstorm. Most of the area stays dry. Very hot for you Tuesday as highs will reach the mid-90s with a heat index around 104. The heat wave continues despite a front moving through as our highs will remain in the 90s for the rest of the week. I'm meteorologist Jesse McNeil, your 11 Live Weather Impact team. Enjoy today.
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0: Smith and the Brown Singers, Kenton Jones, Vashawn Mitchell and Friends, Dwight Stone and Friends, Joanne Rosario, Jay and Q Parker. 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

0: Bonjour mon ami. It is I, Ryan Cameron, back from the overseas. 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Hello everyone. Hello. Bonjour. Bonjour my Negroes. 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
1: Not the le Blacks.
0: Bonjour African Americans. I'm back and I'm black. It's Magic 107.5, 97.5, the real side of Atlanta. Count it down to Magic Under the Stars and our pull up. Lots of stuff to talk about. We back, baby. It's Magic.

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0: It is Ryan Cameron Uncensored. You know, we call it Hip Hop Doc Week back in the day, but everybody's older now. So no, I was like, Doc, I heard a pop.
1: Which is accurate.
0: And you go into the, you know, going to see what's going on. But what about if the pop is in your head? Mm. What if it's like a mental pop? There's a clip before we introduce, Mikhail Rozier, who's been very instrumental in talking to my students, talking to black men about mental health. There's a clip, Mikhail, I want you to hear, where this brother is talking about why black men don't talk about their mental health issues. And I'm doing this show today with some, you know, trepidation because of that particular fact. I know there'll be lots of men that are listening and they won't call, but I'm not worried about that. If it just changes one person's perspective, then I've done my job. So, but if you do call, that'd be helpful too. But here's a clip, and I want everybody to listen, especially my fellas out there, as he said, why black men do not talk about their mental health.
2: Nobody cares about a man's mental health until it turns into anger, and everybody sees him as the bad person. Let me tell you why a lot of men don't talk. Because most men learn early that nobody really wants to hear it. You lose money, nobody cares. Your girl leaves, figure it out. You stressed, figure it out. You got family depending on you, bills piling up, business not moving how you want, and you still gotta wake up and perform like everything's perfect. Nobody's pulling up asking if you're good. Nobody's checking to see what's been on your mind. As long as you're producing, providing, and showing up, everybody's happy. Then one day, the pressure starts leaking out. Now you're frustrated. Now you're irritated. Now you're short with people, and suddenly everybody becomes a mental health expert. He's angry. He's toxic. Something must be wrong with him. Yeah, something probably is wrong. But nobody cared when he was carrying it quietly. And every man watching this knows exactly what I'm talking about.
0: It would have sounded so much better without that music.
3: Yeah, I don't know why they had the slave music in the back.
0: That means, like, hey, you know what?
4: He
3: was carrying it.
0: Like, that's a very, you know, profound statement, you know, black man.
3: He's carrying a lot on his back.
0: Oh, my God. He's carrying the whole world on his back. Is Atlas. Mikhail, what is that true? Is that a true statement? Or why we don't talk about it?
5: That's one of the reasons. That's one of the reasons why we don't talk about it. There's no absolute. But for the most part, knowing how to communicate is a skill. And I don't know that we're taught that skill growing up. You know, this, when I have clients come in, I have to kind of like make them comfortable, you know, they can relate to me. And then I have to give them permission, believe it or not, to just be vulnerable.
0: Mm-hmm. Yeah.
5: I mean, like I have a client, his father passed. His father was his best friend and he never cried.
0: Mm.
5: And I was like, you don't think your father deserves tears?
0: Wow.
5: And the rest of the session was him crying.
0: 404-741-1075. We got more when we come back. It's magic.

0: It is Ryan Cameron Uncensored. With that! Okay, sorry. Mikhail Rozier is here. We're talking mental health.
1: Yes, sir.
0: We know the fellas are listening. You may not call. That's okay. I didn't expect you to call anyway.
1: You're scared.
0: Yeah, I mean, it is what it is. Why does insurance frown on mental health?
1: Well, they don't publicly frown. You know, they got to be politics.
0: Okay.
1: But what I realize is that insurance makes it difficult for providers to earn what they're worth.
0: Mm.
1: That's why some people don't take insurance. But insurance as a whole, they respect like a medical doctor.
0: Right.
1: They'll pay a psychiatrist $800, $700 a session.
0: Mm.
1: But a session with me, they're going to undercut me by 40%. And there's nothing I can do about it because I want to be on their board to get
0: right.
1: clients.
0: Mm-hmm.
1: So it's just they don't play well, not yet. I think that we've had better advocacy. Unfortunately, we've had a lot of public incidents related to mental health that have kind of driven the politics of it. So in the near future, I hope that things get better, but not really. That what it is what it is. So we have to, as a provider, as a business owner, I have to decide what insurance is that I'm going to work with
0: right.
1: based on them matching my value.
0: Mm-hmm.
1: And that's just the nature of the business.
2: With guys of our age, 54, 55, whatever, and we have figured it out, you know, hey, we can now talk to somebody. We're not our dad. All right? The mm-hmm. things that taught us back in the days was wrong. But what about the younger ones, the quote unquote, the YNs who crash out quickly and watch social media and everything else? How do you figure that out? How do you navigate that?
1: That is a great question. And I wish I knew, because that may not be a billionaire probably. But what I can tell you is that there is a psychological aspect of it, of our environment, that kind of shape the outcome. So what does that look like?
0: Mm.
1: You know, as a child's growing up, there's two things that they need. They need nurture and safety. All right. If they don't have safety, what ends up happening to their bodies? They're always running on high. When you're running on this high anxiety state, you're not thinking clear. You think everything is catastrophic.
0: Mm.
1: And therefore, when you crash out, you're thinking the worst case scenario. If I don't do this to them, they're going to do it to me.
0: Mm-hmm.
1: Like immediately. So things have not gotten better because social media has driven anxiety through the roof.
0: Mm-hmm.
1: And our kids are steady, you know, doom scrolling. So they're getting the feedback saying, hey, if you see that dude looking at you like this, you got to respond like that.
0: Mm-hmm.
1: I mean, it's basically how we grew up, you know, streetwise, but
0: right.
1: now times 100 because it's on the phone. So I think that may be the place we want to start, because most psychological issues come from environmental activation. And that's just where it's coming from.
0: We got more. We come back. It's Ryan Cameron Uncensored.
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96.3. Atlanta, mark your calendar, because this is one you don't want to miss. The original Praise in the Park is back live at Wolf Creek Amphitheater. And back on stage for the first time in over a decade,

0: Lisa Knowles Smith and the Brown Singers, Kenton Jones, Vashawn Mitchell and Friends, Dwight Stone and Friends, Joanne Rosario, Jay and Q Parker. And that's not even the whole lineup. One unforgettable day of inspiration, Saturday, October 3rd at Wolf Creek. 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
1: Come in.
2: Uncle Jay, can you tell me another Claret story, please?
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1: Now listen.
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0: It is Ryan Cameron Uncensored. We have Mikhail Rozier in here. Before we get into more questions, you know, you good, bruh, the podcast. Kind of, you know, like to me, when I first heard of you guys, it was like kind of like, that seems to be like the generic question that you ask people.
1: Yes, right.
0: And then, yeah, I'm good. And then, but it's the follow-up that's most important. So talk about the podcast and how do you think it's helping people?
1: Oh, man. We started the podcast right before pandemic. And it was with the premise of trying to educate people on mental health and how it's relevant for our community. Mm-hmm. And then the pandemic happened. And that's when we really went up in numbers because people were sitting at home. And we were getting pings hit from all over the world, Australia, right. Everywhere, mm-hmm. Which was kind of wild because you don't think people are really listening. But ultimately, that show has really gotten a lot of, like, it's an organic growth in right. terms of the people that listen. They email us, they mm-hmm. reach out to us, and obviously I get clients that saw the show and they reach out that way as well. But
0: right.
1: people are embracing it. We just don't do viral moments. Because we're not toxic.
2: Yeah.
1: But at the end of the day, as long as people talk about it, people will listen.
2: So I have a question because I've heard people talk about AI being their therapist or they're using chat as therapy.
1: Oh, yeah.
2: Yeah. So how do you feel? One, how do you feel about that? Is that a good, viable outlet if somebody can't afford maybe to see somebody
1: know, it's a hard question to answer because everybody's mental health issue is a fingerprint.
2: Mm-hmm.
1: You know, yours is yours, mine is mine. And what could help you may not help me.
2: Yeah.
1: So as far as AI is concerned, I don't have a problem with it. I mean, I guess I am kind of in my age where you just don't care about stuff like that mm-hmm. anymore. Like, I don't care if they know I say it.
2: Yeah.
1: You know, that kind of thing. But AI is authored by, there are people getting paid from my community to kind of give AI, which technically is not AI, but it's just a research engine
2: yeah.
1: of inputs. And to me, if you can get on AI and say, hey, I'm feeling kind of down today. What could I do to lift my spirit? And it says, hey, have you tried going for a walk? Cool. Do that. But therapy is a connection. And I don't know too many people that can connect with AI like that. Like you sitting in front of someone, whether it be virtual or in person, having a human connection kind of brings therapy to a different level. So I would say, why not do everything?
2: Yeah.
1: You know, why limit the tools that you use to bring joy to your life?
0: We got more when we come back. It's Ryan Cameron Uncensored.

0: It is Ryan Cameron Uncensored. We are talking now to therapist and mental health professional, Ikel Rozier, about You Good, Bro, which is the, you know, it's got to be a follow-up to that question. This is from somebody that was listening to that clip. They said, I lived through 26 years of that. I broke down crying to my wife at the time and just told her, do you understand what it's like being Atlas? She's like, what do you mean? I told her, I carry the weight of you and our two kids on my shoulders. I finally broke down one day and just said, the weight of everything has gotten to me. It's gotten to be too much. I need help. And she looked me dead in the eye and said, I don't know what you're talking about.
1: What?
2: That's scary, actually.
3: Yeah. That's sad.
2: And he got two kids with her?
3: Yeah, select your women better, men. That's all I can say. Because, you know, I dealt with this with a guy that I was dealing with for like 5 years. And I was like, at some point, you have to realize that I'm here and you can trust me. But if you don't want to, then like, we're going to continuously go through this
2: cycle.
3: Struggle. Yeah. And he went through a lot through his life. And so I always gave him the benefit of the doubt for that. But he also kind of sounded like him. It was just like, I finally broke down and then, you know.
2: You know, I would say this, that the last episode we recorded was about, there's a clip by, I think it's Funky DeNeva.
3: Mm-hmm.
2: And he was, or they were saying that the issue in our community is straight black men.
0: Mm. I saw that clip.
2: And so I really thought about it. I was like, you know, our community sees us as a cancer.
3: Okay.
2: Is what that message is.
3: Mm-hmm.
2: While on our side of it, we see the things that are in our environment as cancerous. Like we can list out all these other things, but we're being judged on how we respond to it.
3: Yeah.
2: Versus really looking at what's driving this behavior, what's driving this intensity, what's driving this anger. Like with Blast, like there has to be an intelligent approach to mental health when it comes to our community, because truthfully, we are not in charge of our environments wholeheartedly. And that's the issue. So, I mean, Atlas is a good example.
0: So when you see somebody that, you know, they talk about, I confided in my woman and I told her how I felt. And then later on, it's brought back up. And this is special for the women who are listening right now.
3: Yeah.
0: Mm-hmm. You cannot weaponize somebody sharing their struggles. And it comes up later on in the argument. Yes?
2: No, I think we have to keep in mind that women have issues too.
3: No, we're perfect, actually. Okay.
2: Yeah, I know, right? With no accountability. What happens is, so when couples come in, I have to teach them how to communicate, which means, you know, let her speak 5 minutes uninterrupted. You paraphrase back to what you heard, confirm
0: what I hear you saying.
2: What I heard you say was, and then get her. Like, you don't want arguments to escalate, and that's when stuff gets pulled out of the back. Well, remember you said that's when things go left. So if you learn how to communicate with your mate, not as you know, like a that's my enemy, but y'all are a team. Team has to communicate.
0: Mm-hmm.
2: You know, quarterbacks have to know what side the running back coming off of. There has to be a communication.
0: Right.
2: So if you don't have that, you're planning to lose. That's what it boils down to. You're going.
0: So tell people how they can, you know, follow your podcast.
2: Oh, okay. You can catch me. Look, just tellmikell.com, TellMikell.com. You can book sessions through there. You Good, Bro, is on every platform, video and audio. And we're going to keep putting out content till we can't.
0: Appreciate it, man.
2: I appreciate you for having me, man.
0: God we got bless. More coming up. It's Ryan Cameron Uncensored.
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0: Smith and the Brown Singers, Kenton Jones, Vashawn Mitchell and Friends, Dwight Stone and Friends, Joanne Rosario, Jay and Q Parker. 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
1: 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What happens if you

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0: 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It is I, Pepe Leroy.
1: Pepe what?
0: Pepe Leroy, back from France, back from London for the Orion Report coming up. If you want to come live, go to IG at RC Uncensored. We are live. Coming up, it's a dream. Being brought up on stage for Chris Brown and Usher, except for one person, and they are clapping back, saying, only reason y'all saying that is because y'all broke and in the nosebleeds. All coming up in 7 minutes. It's magic.

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1: I need you to get focused.
2: 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Yeah. Gossip.
3: Sometimes we do things and we don't investigate.
1: It's time for the Ryan Report.
4: Guys, you know, it's just nothing good could come of that situation. Just leave that alone.
5: It is Ryan Cameron Uncensored. If you haven't seen the viral clip of the young lady going on stage with Usher and looking like she was very disinterested.
6: Very stiff.
5: She is now commenting back at the clapback that, you know, she said she was harassed going out of the stadium because they said she ruined the show. We have some audio, but then she posted something and she mama posted something as well. But first, here she is.
7: While me and my family was walking out of the stadium, people were harassing us. Oh, well, you should have did this. I would have did this. Were you available to go on the stage is what I'm trying to understand.
8: Fair enough.
7: Yeah. Or were you in the nosebleeds?
5: Yeah. She said, first off, nobody is declining to get on stage. I looked good as blank. Mm-hmm. You thought I was going to let thousands of people see me? You thought I wouldn't? On the big screen, where you bees will never be. My mom and I had floor seats. Their team approached us and moved us to VIP before the show even started. Pretty privileges, something you hoes will never know about. They don't say who you're going up there for. Y'all wanted me to get up there and blank him? Chat folks, meaning Chattanooga, aren't used to anything. That's the most exciting thing that would have happened in y'all little A-lives. F y'all, disrespectfully. And then somebody said, you're very pretty, I'll give you that, but come on now. You blanked up this part of the show, babes. Then her mother comes on and says, so about last night, what MFs don't understand is my daughter not starstruck, LMAO. She's been around a superstar all her MF life. Her daddy is self-respect and morals on this side. Nothing against Usher, but her daddy is a superstar.
6: Who her daddy?
5: That's what I want to know. Now we got to go look.
6: Oh, my God. Let me go. What's her mama name?
9: What did they want her to do?
6: Oh, her name is Gabrielle Cheyenne.
5: Alicia Fields Ray.
6: It's not, this is the thing. She was extremely stiff. Like, she was like this, like standing there and just looking. It wasn't even like she was, you know, some girls will put their hands up and move your body. Like, just do something.
5: Well, she said,
6: like,
5: she came there for Chris Brown only.
6: Well, then you should, when they said it was Usher, because you knew it was Usher's part that you're about to come out at, then you should have told them that you didn't want to.
9: But maybe
6: but
9: she
6: you just want
9: just...
6: to go on there because.
9: Maybe she's just stiff in general.
6: No, because Chris Brown, she wasn't finna be stiff. She would have been having her hands folded up in the air. I just feel like you took that opportunity away from somebody that would have enjoyed Usher.
9: I mean, they, in all honesty, they took the opportunity, her handlers, because they picked her. Why would
6: you
9: Usher's
6: didn't expect
9: handlers?
6: Her.
9: Yeah, Usher's handlers.
6: Well, the people handlers. But
5: and her mom, says, and then on that, he don't look all that good up close anyway.
6: Oh, my Lord. She ain't say that, Ryan.
5: I promise you. That's one of the things she put up
9: she
5: in there. The mama is...
6: Y'all not going to say Usher don't look good.
5: The mama is just as bad as a daughter, so the fruit don't fall far from the nutty tree.
9: Because the daddy's a celebrity already.
6: Who your daddy?
5: That is your Ryan Report. It's magic.

0: It is Ryan Cameron Uncensored, Magic 107.5, 97.5, the real sound of Atlanta. Back from across the pond. We'll talk about that a little later on. Right now, we're talking about Riley Burris, who's Candy and Block's daughter. Riley's saying she's going to put off law school because she wants to be a DJ. Here's Riley and Candy.
1: Right now, I'm just in the phase of, what lane do I want to have?
2: Okay, what's the options?
1: I want to do something you haven't done.
2: Okay.
1: I want to be a DJ.
3: Okay, Brooklyn.
1: So I feel like DJing is cool because it's still music.
2: Law school is still off the table.
1: Maybe in a few years.
0: So what are your first thoughts on that? First thing, I don't want to go to law school. Remember, she took a gap year, too. When Candy was on it, she was talking about this gap year.
4: Yeah, I remember that.
5: I mean, she reminds me of me, but I think that people want to go to law school.
6: What?
5: I'm pretty sure my mom rolled her eyes, too, when I was like, yeah, I'm not going to do that. And my ex at the time definitely didn't want me to not go to law school. But I think that people have a misconception of what law school is and the journey to get there, and they realize they don't actually want to do that. Because it is hard.
0: But being a DJ, though.
5: I mean, her family is in music and in entertainment, so that to me just makes sense. Why try too hard? Don't try too hard. Law school is trying too hard.
4: And this is something that she probably loves or have loved. And
5: yeah, she likes music.
4: She's cashing her own type of check, making her own type of hours, doing what she does.
0: Wait a minute. They said she was doing none of that.
5: She said she wanted to be. Yeah, hold on.
0: Where you getting all
5: she
0: that from?
5: She probably don't even got her set.
4: But you know, come on. You already know.
0: No.
4: She's going to get booked just because of who her mama is.
0: I think she's going to get booked based off of her mom. I've seen some trash DJs get booked crazy.
4: Yeah.
0: Because of whose famous dad? Or mom.
4: No, okay, I'll give you what's the my boy from Jersey Drive. I'll say it. I'll say he's trash. Jersey Shore. Paulie D.
5: Oh, Paulie D.
4: Trash.
5: What? Don't call out Paulie D.
4: Garbage. But he got
5: but he's
4: it.
5: Booked.
4: Yeah, exactly. He's booked.
0: Call the show though. That's different.
4: Exactly.
5: Exactly.
0: Yeah. I mean
5: go ahead, Ryan.
0: Well, I mean I got a clip the other day and it was my daughter DJing.
5: Oh yeah.
0: And she hadn't done the first appearance yet. But I'm like, when did you decide that you want to do this? You know, I guess, putting these master's degrees in effect, that's a hobby that you do on the weekend. But I don't know, you want to do that as your career.
4: This hits different for you because you're going through the same thing with her, yo.
0: My daughter has a really good job that she got 2 degrees for. So you can icky all weekend long.
5: She can do weekend.
0: Icky all.
5: But what if she says she wants to do it full time?
0: What? We gotta look at traffic. What? Do what? Icky for the free. Yeah, no, Bonnie.
5: I want a refund. Give me a refund for the master.
4: She gets the gigs because of who her daddy is.
0: No, she did say this. I was like, are you really good? She's like, I got to be good because people going to know it's me. They be like, man, Ryan Cameron got the stakes. Go ahead, do your thing, icky. What up, Ray?
4: 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Got an accident. Take your time. And then also, same thing, 7585 Southbound over at William Street. Another accident, a little bit blocked up going towards that downtown connector. So please take your time. Get seafood savings at Whole Foods Market. 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

0: It is Ryan Cameron Uncensored. Hello, everybody. Glad to be back. Had a great time. Went to see, you know, Victoria Monet. It was absolutely incredible. Bruno Mars, Anderson .Paak started off with DJ Pee-wee, the Wembley Stadium. I've never seen that many people in an outdoor facility that sports weren't involved, and it was amazing. And then we took the Paris bullet train from London, and then stayed there 2 days, came back. But the thing that, you know, blew me away is that Gordon Ramsay has a sushi restaurant in the top of London's tallest skyscraper. It is called the Lucky Cat. I've never gone to a restaurant that you have to go through security.
1: Security?
0: To get in.
2: Okay, Gordon.
0: And I had to go on ChatGPT, and it was like, you know, because there's so many workers that live, I mean, that work in that building, that it's the tallest skyscraper in London. Mm. His restaurant, the Lucky Cat, is at the top of it, the 60th floor. So you had to go through security, then go up to the 59th floor, then get off and go to another elevator, and then go up to the 60th floor. When I tell you, they had something on the menu that Rihanna made famous, the chicken nuggets with the caviar.
1: How was it?
0: And I was like, you know what? Let's try it.
2: Mm-hmm, you had to.
1: Why not?
0: It was incredible.
2: It wasn't McDonald's nuggets.
0: It was not a McDonald's. Of course not. It really had chicken in it.
2: Oh, okay.
0: But that whole experience, the food, and I was telling Bonnie, I was like, you know, when we got to, and shout out to TK Kirkland, who recommended that I go to the Red Sauce, which was in the heart of Paris, in kind of like the graffiti area. And I was like, why do they call it Red Sauce? Everything in there had red sauce. Pizza, you know, meatballs, spaghetti, whatever. So I was like, all right, let me go on and take one for the team because I'm going to eat this. And I know it's going to act a fool inside my belly. I'm going to have some regurgitation. I'm going to have some reflux.
1: Did you take your pills?
0: I did not take my lacto pills. I was just going to take it. I was curled up in a ball.
2: You didn't take the pills, though, with you?
0: Oh, yeah, I had them. But I was like, at that point, I was already eating.
2: Oh, Lord.
0: So I'm like, you know. So, I eat everything, and I'm waiting in the bed, curled up. Nothing happened.
1: Really?
0: Not one reflux, not one funky burp, not one funky gas, nothing. And I said, what is it that we're putting in our food?
1: Yeah.
0: Because I had everything I ate over there, I had no issue. Not one. Fish, fried chips, whatever, you know, anything that I ate, no problem. Got back here and you know what? I'm gonna get some quesadillas.
2: I'm not you pushing.
0: My stuff was like hot. Ying and a yang. I don't know what we got over here, y'all, but it's like the comedian said the other day. Why don't they ever recall the bad stuff? How come Gobstoppers have not been recalled?
1: Gobstoppers.
0: Or the thing that you, the word, they recall not now Raisinette.
2: I love Raisinette.
0: But the lettuce and tomatoes and the cucumbers.
1: Yeah, and the eggs.
0: Eggs are bad. But not one Gobstopper.

0: It is Ryan Cameron Uncensored. I have not posted any videos. What I found out to be very interesting is that walking around the station today, several people commented on how it looked like I had a good time. And I said, how would they know that?
1: It shows.
0: No, brother.
2: They follow you.
0: I didn't post anything.
2: Oh, they follow Patty.
1: Oh, yeah. Yeah.
0: With your lurking ass.
2: Well, Patty's very pretty. She likes to
0: like,
2: post.
0: You can say like.
1: Wait.
2: Oh, no. They can't like it.
1: No.
0: It wasn't like she had no bikini pictures.
1: Regardless.
2: No, but now you know that we follow her.
0: Yeah. Oh. Yeah. Oh. Is that what it is?
1: Yeah.
2: I mean, that's what I said. Because, you know, at the bottom, you could see so-and-so liked the photo.
0: Oh.
1: Yeah.
0: Because I haven't posted anything. It's just so much.
2: You have to post it, Ryan.
0: I know, but I need to have you do the editing.
2: Oh, my Lord.
1: Yeah, just like, send all the pictures
2: Nope. You better chat GPT like you did that belt. Ryan, know how to do it.
0: Look what I got. This off our chat GPT.
1: What'd you get now?
0: I had a minute ago.
2: You going to make a fake lottery ticket.
0: It's for our next celebration.
1: Nice. That's the pose for me, yo.
0: Yeah.
2: See? You know exactly what you're doing.
0: No, I don't, but I need your help.
2: He got a whole shot glass right now with his face on
0: it. Hashtag Yacht Dreams.
2: I'm done.
0: Hey, we're going to have some Yacht Dreams on finally Saturday. It's finally here.
2: It is.
0: Yes. Magic Under the Stars. I can't wait because it's right down the street.
1: Facts. You could Uber? I mean, I could. Yeah.
0: You know, ViStar Amphitheater.
1: Out there.
0: Everybody going to be there. Mm-hmm. Bonnie, what time are you hitting the stage?
2: I believe
1: we're
0: hitting. Will the sun be up?
2: Is it at 8?
1: It's at 8.
2: It's at 8.
0: So the sun will still be up.
2: The doors open at 6:30.
0: Okay.
2: Yeah. So I'll be on stage at 8.
0: So we need everybody to get there early.
2: Get there early. I have merch. Yeah.
0: How did merch? Damn merch.
2: No, I have t-shirts that you can purchase. And they're really nice t-shirts. I've been working really hard on the merch.
0: Yeah.
1: Yeah, Pat, shout out to Pastor Troy. Put you up on major game. Yo.
2: Yeah, he told me a couple things I need to do because he's really good with guerrilla marketing.
1: Yeah.
2: So.
0: Well.
1: Right.

0: over at GA85. That's like around exit 237. There is an accident. They're trying to get that out of the way, but also that downtown connector, 7585 northbound, right at University Avenue. Accident, right shoulder is blocked. 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
2: Steve, what happened to you, man? I was in the hospital, whatever. Cardiac arrest. What you doing now? Resting.
3: Resting.
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2: Well, I'm messing around and aggravate this cardiac. 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Here, you know he had cardiac arrest, so what he going to do? Well, he got arrest so he don't upset that cardiac.
5: What's going on? This is Kevin Ross. You are now tuned into
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0: It is Ryan Kevin Uncensored with Magic 107.5, 97.5, The Real Sound of Atlanta. All my teachers, we have a very, very, very special giveaway that we're going to talk about here in a second. I know it's some people are already back. Shout out to Joey Elementary.
1: Joey.
0: Joey's back in school. This Friday for the pull-up, we're going to have some special giveaways for the teachers. And you're going to have to register, and we're going to tell you all about that because it's going to be worth your while. The people over at Great House, Raya and Amina Great House, have put together a laundry list of something that Joey gave us that people want. And we're going to break you off. We'll tell you about the pull-up coming up next. It's Magic.

0: It is Ryan Cameron Uncensored. Shout out to everybody who's on the live. I'm recapping my trip. Again, Europe is amazing. After the heat wave and all that stuff, the weather was absolutely perfect the entire 7 days.
1: How was, you said the first time you did British Air?
0: Yeah, British Airways, because we booked on American Airlines. But when it's time to go, they was like, no, this is a British Airways carrier. So it was like a 777, one of them giant joints.
1: Oh, yeah.
0: It was a monster plane. And at the very end, they took up a donation for the Queen, for the Queen something back in London or whatever. And he's like, yeah, they'd be coming around with a basket and any kind of coins or whatever you want. I said, this is like a church. It's like a British church.
1: Love offering.
0: Yeah, love offering. If you've enjoyed your flight, give us some coinage.
1: Towards the Queen.
0: But it was...
1: Queen will get hers.
0: We used a third-party booking and got the airline fare for a fraction of the cost. I can't even remember who to shout out who gave it to me. But if you send me a DM, if you're ready to go to Europe anytime soon, I will tell you now, the dollar is trash over there.
1: Yeah, it's always been.
0: The dollar, no, this is, I was not happy with the return rate on this. And if you're going, be prepared for that. Because even if you charge it, there's like a little fee, and then you see what they tell you. And then when it show up on your American, you'll be like, who ordered that? Who ordered the fish and chip that cost
1: $50?
0: Over there, it's like $35.
2: Were you not able to, I don't know, like money, what do they call it again?
0: Exchange?
2: Yeah, so that you don't get the extra fees. Like, is there a cheaper
0: way?
2: No, it wasn't any.
0: Oh, and another thing, the automatic gratuity they put on every check, mm-hmm. Guess how much it is?
1: What?
0: 13%.
1: Oh.
0: That's nothing.
1: That ain't nothing.
0: When you talk about what's going on over here, and now you're 20. Fighting with people about 20% or no tip, or they give you extra charges
2: you
0: or whatever, 13%. And everybody was very, very happy with that amount. It just was a different experience.
1: Food was good.
0: Food was amazing. Amazing. And I would tell anybody, if you are planning on going somewhere, you got it, because it was only a 7-hour flight, you know, straight up out of Atlanta. But you got to stay there for enough time to get your feet wet.
1: Yeah.
0: You know, it's not a, you know, my lawyer, Lisa Bonner,
1: love her,
0: goes to Paris for a day.
2: Okay.
0: That's
1: She's
0: how
1: done
0: she
1: that before. Yeah.
0: She does it a lot.
1: Yeah.
0: That's when you know you're balling. I'll be back Saturday. But it's Friday. It's all right.
1: She goes out there for lunch.
0: Yeah, that's when you ball. Now, I hope to get, you know, Powerball money. I can do that kind of thing.
1: Right. You want the grilled cheese?
0: What y'all doing tomorrow? Go to Paris.
1: Paris where?
0: Paris, Georgia?
1: South Carolina.
0: Right.

0: It is Ryan Cameron Uncensored. I didn't even talk about the concert.
1: Right. That was the whole purpose why you went.
0: That's why I went. So I just got back from London, you know, and it all started back in April. That's when I realized that I'm definitely a planner. Because we had Victoria Monet on the show, mm-hmm. and I said to her, I can't wait to see you at Georgia Tech. And she was like, I'm not doing the States. I'm doing London for a week. And she was like, but if you come, I got you. And I was like, okay. And so I went on and booked it, and Sam, her manager, before I left, they said the day of, I know. And I was like, I ain't finna do that. So I just bought some nosebleed tickets. And then the day of, she was like, okay. And she sent the tickets, and she actually, Victoria Monet was incredible. Bruno Mars was incredible. And then she brought Victoria up to where we were sitting. We was in the Queen's box.
1: The Queen's box?
0: The Queen's box had its own bar and restroom and all that.
1: Nice.
0: And I saw the woman from Black Panther, T'Challa's sister.
1: Yeah.
0: She was in there.
1: So and they're promoting a new one too. Right.
0: Cool. And I sent you the clip and I was like, Malta! She did not look up at all. She just kept walking.
1: I was like, why is he screaming?
2: What is wrong with him? You can't take him nowhere.
0: When I saw her, I was like, Malta! She's like, I'm not catching the train anywhere. So don't mention Marta to me. So the trip, Victoria Monet was amazing, but there was one thing that I kept hearing, and, you know, DJ Pee-wee, who was really Anderson .Paak, was the opening DJ. When I tell you, his crowd control was amazing in Wembley Stadium.
1: Nice.
0: So here's a little clip.

0: So that's the real crime. So when I was like, so I'm coming back and I hear, I watched Avatar, 3.5 hours. Great movie, by the way, Fire and Water or whatever. And then I said, man, let me watch the SpongeBob movie. So I'm watching SpongeBob, and then like halfway through it, I hear, Fah! I said, wait a minute.
1: Told you. Yo.
0: Is that where this sound comes from? And so that's where it came from. I never knew that. And I did not know that the Ice Spice, that SpongeBob song, was a prominent part of the movie.
2: Yeah.
0: Like when SpongeBob feel like a big guy, it's like SpongeBob, big guy, big guy. I was like, oh, how all the kids know? I didn't know. Fah!
1: I mean, Bonnie told you.
2: I do. I even try to tell TQ. She's like, you want to play that on the radio? And it says F-U-C-K. I said, no, TQ. It says Fah! She's like, so
1: Fah!
0: Yeah. I was 2 days years old with about Fah.
2: Welcome.
0: Thank you, Bonnie. Fah!
2: We're going to have to add it now.
0: I'm saying it all Saturday at the Magic on the Star.
2: Right. Oh, my Lord.
0: Hello, everybody. Y'all ready to party? Fah!
1: Phil X is DJing. I'm sure he'll have it in the system. Everybody should have it by now. We should have it by now.
2: It's coming.
1: Fah!
0: What's going on, Ray?
1: 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There's a stall, middle lane block. So it looks like it's a semi-truck incident. So hero units are on the scene. And if you're going on the way in towards Henry County, McDonough per se, 75 northbound right at Jonesboro Road, accident right shoulder block, police is on the scene. It's not too late. There are thousands of kids waiting for over a year for a sponsor and their way today. 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
20: At the count of three, I want y'all to tell me the name of my DJ. 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

0: 5.
1: It is Ryan Cameron Uncensored. Let's do this. Haters gonna hate. The R&B Lovers Tour. It is Keith Sweat, Joe, Drew Hill, Genuine, and Cut Close, who I just saw in the Cadillac Chronicles. 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
2: I don't know. That sounds like a good time.
1: Keith Sweat, Joe, Drew Hill, Genuine, and Cut Close. That is the prize for Haters Gonna Hate.
3: Nice.
1: 404-741-1075. Be caller 17 to claim allegedly your prize.
3: What?
1: Because you haven't got it yet.
3: Oh, okay, okay, okay, okay.
1: Yeah, they didn't do it. You just say allegedly.
3: Gotcha. Allegedly.
1: Allegedly, this is your prize. And also, we got to tell everybody, all of my teachers for the pull-up tour that's happening this Friday at
2: Midtown Social.
1: Midtown Social. Bonnie, you created a Dropbox?
2: Yes. Yeah, so if you go on RC Uncensored or Magic ATL of the Instagram pages and you click on our links, you'll see it says teacher appreciation. You can fill out that form so that we can get your information registered.
1: Okay. So again, you have to register because Amina and Raya Greathouse, the Greathouse Trial Law, they asked me to go out and ask teachers, hey, what do you want for your school year that you normally would have to purchase for yourself, coming out of your own pocket? So we had a laundry list of items, some of them pretty high ticket items. But again, we're going to give them away on Friday at the pull up, but you must register.
3: Please.
1: This is not going to be like those things that like, we ran out of fries. We can't do
3: right.
1: that.
3: Right. It's not a first come, first serve.
1: All the boys' haircuts is done. We're not doing it like that.
3: Right. Right.
1: So if you're a teacher, we need your name, your school, and your email.
3: Mm-hmm.
1: Your name, your school, and your email. So we can put you on the list. And once you're on the list, then your prize is in the queue. You just got to come and get it.
3: Right.
1: Right? So.
3: But we want you to hang out regardless.
1: Yeah.
3: Midtown Social.
1: Don't be a dropout. Where my tablets?
3: Right. 1740 Marietta Boulevard.
1: Okay. So, and special guest.

0: Northbound over at 20 is blocking the second right lane, adding to delays going back into 166. And then there was also a traffic jam over towards 17th Street that was blocking two lanes, so two center lanes, and it was blocked all the way in from 85 to the Georgia 400 merge. It has been somewhat moved off to the right. All lanes are open. I would still say try to at least take Northside Drive all the way in until you got to get back on the highway. 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

0: songs on the mic so we can take a toast and take a break to this. Just shake to this. So smooth, it's so cool. It's so Snoop, Deco, Double G, and when I come old school for my nephew Ryan. Now I'm gone.
1: It is Ryan Cameron Uncensored. Well, glory be. The phone lines are down yet again here at the company. So you cannot call in to play the game. You could not call in for our mental health specialist.
2: Nothing.
1: And we were just wondering what was going on.
2: We couldn't even call and welcome you back.
1: And we called the engineer and said, hey, man, are the phones down? He said, oh, yeah, the phone's been down since Sunday. So there's that. But I do have this news.
3: Oh, wait. Sorry. Because this is just necessary.
1: No, this is necessary.
3: You can't hear it. You can't hear it. We did the fuck.
1: Fuck! Yeah. So this is what we need you to register for Friday, for the pull-up. Great House Trial Law just sent me a text. This is what's all. We have 100 of these bags.
3: Oh, nice.
1: 100. So here's what's in the bag. 5 Expo markers. 1 3-hole punch hole puncher, hand sanitizer, disinfecting wipes, an Expo whiteboard care cleaner, box of binder clips and clips, 3 12-count color pencils, 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
1: They will be gone. 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
1: I need you to get focused.
2: There's all kinds of stuff going on. Yeah. Gossip.
3: Sometimes we do things and we don't investigate.
1: It's time for the Ryan Report.
4: Guys, you know, it's just nothing good could come of that situation. Just leave that alone.
5: It is your Ryan Report. It's all about the college. Tuskegee University has announced a new dress code that bans hair bonnets, do-rags, and bedroom slippers in classrooms and the cafeteria.
6: Good.
5: They announced these new guidelines in an email to parents. The president said that the school has expectations before the fall semester starts. Students will not be allowed to wear hair bonnets, hair nets, do-rags, bandanas, lingerie attire, or bedroom slippers to class or the cafeteria. According to Brown, male students are expected to wear business suits and dress shoes appropriate for professional settings. Female students are not permitted to wear revealing clothing that show cleavage or skin below the waist. This is a lawsuit waiting to happen.
7: But why?
5: Because somebody's going to say they're being discriminated against.
6: No, it's a code of conduct. It's a dress code of conduct. I don't see why not. It is getting these people who are in college, this black university,
7: it's a
6: together
7: private
6: for
7: school, right? It's private.
5: Yeah.
7: So if it's private, then they can do whatever
6: they want.
7: Our school, my school is private,
6: mm-hmm.
7: and that was what it was. You couldn't wear leggings. Okay. At my school, you couldn't wear, half the stuff I wear to work, I couldn't wear to school.
6: I mean,
7: but
5: there's also more.
7: Oh.
5: They emphasize that students are required to show up on time for class and be prepared to do the coursework. He said the university plans to monitor attendance and tardiness more closely.
6: Good.
7: It was getting ghetto. They needed to do that.
6: Yeah.
7: That's what was happening.
6: They need to shut down the bonnets in Walmart and the grocery store.
7: Yeah, the bonnets
6: stores.
7: Is getting out of
6: getting
7: hand.
6: It's getting ridiculous, yo.
5: I mean, sports bras are... You know.
6: No, put a t-shirt on under that.
5: I'm just telling you.
7: Well, for school, I'm going to say no to the sports bra. But in real life, y'all know I'm down for a sports bra. That's just me.
5: Well, the one thing they didn't have on here that I was very pleased about. Right. They didn't have on here, she is no longer the half she belly out.
6: Ooh,
7: that's the waist.
6: She got she belly out.
5: As long as she gets the half she belly out, not a problem.
7: Whatever.
6: I don't want to see the belly change.
5: Okay, y'all talked about it last week while I was gone. Howard University has now reinstated dozens. This sounds bigger than it is. Because they moved 500 students off the list before not paying, right?
7: Yeah.
5: So now they put back 46.
7: What?
5: Of the 502.
6: All right.
5: They sent the email telling them that, you know, we can't hold your places because you had not,
6: paid
5: the right amount of money.
6: On time.
5: However, several students said that the circumstances were more complicated than simply failing to pay a bill. Some students said they had scholarships or other financial aid that had not yet been reflected on their accounts.
7: Mm-hmm.
5: Others said they had submitted some different things that had not shown up.
7: Mm-hmm. Yeah.
5: So those are the 46 that got back in.
6: And what we was hearing from some people that was on the live, I'm assuming their kid goes to Howard, is that Trump's big, beautiful bill or whatever it is was interfering in that whole process of those who already get whatever money and get on the system in order for it to reflect so they won't get that letter to get kicked out.
7: Right.
5: Well, good luck to them, and hopefully you get in and you can wear your bonnet to Howard.

0: It is Ryan Cameron Uncensored. Comic-Con was this weekend. The Marvel version. And Ryan Coogler gets on stage, announces that there will be a person stepping in the role of Prince T'Challa II, who is the son of Chadwick Boseman's original T'Challa. And then he said the name, David Johnson. Now fans are having mixed reactions.
1: Really?
0: Some saying that they were upset that he didn't cast T'Challa as Damson Idris.
2: Because
0: people really would have thought that would have. But then they were saying that there was some beef between Michael B. Jordan and Damson because of Lori Harvey and because of Ryan Coogler and Michael B. Jordan's relationship in all those movies.
2: Awkward.
0: There was no way that he was going to do that.
1: Yeah.
0: Some people saying you're seeing too much into it. But then there's this. People are still upset because David Johnson is not Black American.
1: Oh, no. He's one of them.
0: He was born, ironically, in London.
1: Mm-hmm. British American.
0: From London, England.
1: Oh, British.
2: Oh, well,
1: British.
2: People have been having problems with them booking or casting a lot of actors from, especially London.
1: I mean, What's-His-Face did a whole skit on it.
2: Drewski. Yeah, Drewski did it.
1: Yeah.
2: So, I can understand that, but, I mean, who are we to stop? Y'all need to go over there and cast it for their stuff.
1: Go to the BBC.
2: Yeah. They want American accents so bad, so.
1: Yeah. Isn't he the dude on The Long Walk, that movie?
0: I don't know. I didn't know who he was when he walked out there.
2: Yeah.
0: I still didn't know.
1: I think he's the dude on The Long Walk.
2: Okay.
1: So I'm excited. There's so many good Marvel movies coming. I'm a Marvel dude, you know. Marvel and DC Comics. So.
2: Well, do you remember how the last Black Panther ended? Because how are they going to migrate this in?
1: Well, I mean, since King T'Challa, T'Challa is dead.
2: Yeah.
1: And that's the son. One way or another, they're going to merge it in with the mother and the daughter who was taking over a lot of Black Panther's kind of duties and stuff, yo.
2: Yeah.
1: But he's got to grow in and morph into it. Like, who was my father? What did he do?
3: What does he sound like Mufasa?
1: Who was my father?
2: Oh, Lord.
1: What did he do?
2: Ridiculous.
0: For as far as the eye can see, T'Challa. This is the land you inherit. Thank you.
3: Very much. How's he say? How's the child's prince gonna sound?
1: Who was my father? What did he do?
0: Who was my father? What did he do?
2: Got it.
3: Whew. Okay.
0: What's up, Ray?
1: 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That accident has been cleared, but there's still some ongoing congestion, so still take your time. But also I-20 westbound right after Panola Road, there's an accident on that East Freeway. Once again, please be careful because of the onlooker delay and there's major congestion, so keep it moving. It's the most wonderful time of the year at Staples. They've got back-to-school supplies as low as 25 cents, up to 40% off, select tech, and more at staples.com/back-to-school. 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
1: What's going on? 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
2: Come in.
3: Uncle Jay, can you tell me another Claret story, please?
2: Okay, you ready?
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4: Here we go.
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0: 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Ray was asking me about my trip, and was everything absolutely incredible? I said yes, and then a light bulb went off.
1: Okay.
0: And coming back, you know, we got to the airport, at least 3 hours early. So we're chilling in the lounge, you know, and it's time to board. And the guy comes on, he's like, if there's an R. Cameron here along with da-da-da-da-da, please report to the, you know, the check-in desk.
2: Mm-hmm.
0: So I'm like, Patty, I said, did he say R. Cameron? She's like, I don't know. I said, I think he said R. Cameron. So I get up there, and I'm like, hey, did you say R. Cameron? Yes. Do you have your passport? I said, yeah. So he said, are you traveling by yourself? I said, no, my wife is here. He said, can you get her and all your bags? Oh, yeah, okay. So we come up. Then there's two other black people there.
2: Mm-hmm.
0: Two women. So one woman is there, and another one who I just met, who's from Atlanta, was with her son. And this is crazy. She just, her son looked like he was about eight. Mm-hmm. They had just returned from Maldives. I was like, is he going to remember this?
2: Right.
0: he was all of eight, maybe seven, right. You know. But so, you know, they take us and they screen the bags and they're going through all of them. And then they start doing the bomb swipe. You know, the stuff where they do your hand and your luggage or whatever. Right. Then they make me take off my shoes. And then they do my shoes and the bottom of my socks. And I was like,
2: where'd this come from?
0: There's a pattern here. Because all of us are people of color. But again, I'm just trying to get home. I'm just trying to get home. The one woman, I think she was some kind of agent or something. She's like, they don't want to know what I do for work because it's going to go crazy if I tell them what I do. I was like, please, ma'am.
3: let's just get
0: on this plane so we can go. But it was almost not a coincidence, the fact that we were randomly chosen for extra screening.
1: Hmm. Were there other black people, though?
0: One man dressed up like the last Q.
2: The last Q?
0: Yeah, he had on like a dusty Q sweatshirt and some boots.
1: Wait, Q Parker or Q Dog?
0: Q Dog.
2: The last Q.
0: I was like, why you didn't search the dog? He had just come from Vietnam and was, you know, he's telling a story about him coming from Vietnam to some people up there. I was like, why he didn't get searched?
2: Not the last Q.
0: And then they said, they was like, we were searching based on
2: what?
0: Your looks. Only the handsome, debonair people were being searched. And I was like, but there it is. There it is.

0: It is Ryan Cameron Uncensored. I'm loving the response. And again, I got to tell people again, if you know somebody that is
1: a teacher
0: that has not gone back to school yet, you know, teachers always are talking about the fact that they have to buy supplies for their classroom because they don't have the budget. And, you know, when me and Raya and Amina from Great House met, I said, everybody's always doing these back to school drives for all the students, but where's something for the teachers? And so we talked to Joy Elementary. And I said, give me a list of things that you would want for back to school. And she gave me a list, and they went out and they got it. And again, we're going to have 100 of these. So I need everybody who's listening right now, if you know a teacher, she may not be back in school, might be in teacher planning work days or whatever, but just going through the list. Highlighters, Kleenex, scissors, permanent markers, 32 number 2 pencils, dry erase board, sticky notepad, tape dispenser with the tape, staple set, 150 sheets of wide rule filler paper, composition notebook, pocket folders, glue sticks, color pencils, vinyl clips and chips, whiteboard care center, wipes, sanitizer, hole puncher, everything. All this for the free, but you must go to RC Uncensored, and Bonnie has put a link up there also at magicatl.com. Click on that link. We need your information, your name, your school, and your email. We've already had dozens of people respond. This is because if you're listening this late in the show, this is what you need to do. Hook somebody up. Tell your teacher friends, hey, Ryan is doing something big over at the show, and you need to take advantage of this. Because, again, you will come by the pull-up at Midtown Social on Friday, and we will have this bag for you, along with Raheem Devon and games and food and drinks. So it's a great way to, you know, celebrate going back to the school year. But, again, go to RC Uncensored on IG or MagicATL.com. You must register. You cannot just show up.
1: That's 1740 Marietta Boulevard. And shout out to Hive also. Hive will be there.
0: Yes.
2: Okay, nice. Hive.
0: Hive will be there with the sunglasses for the summertime. Mm-hmm. When you spin that.
2: Okay.
1: Nice. That was good.
0: Hey, man. We about to bounce.
1: Spin that.
0: What up, Ray?
1: 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Duluth, 85 northbound over at Swanee and Lawrenceville Swanee Road accident. Police are trying to get everything pulled out of the way, but there's still major congestion. And then also, once again, if you're going in that McDonough area, 75 southbound over at McDonough, to going towards Henry County, you know how that normal traffic is. So just be careful. And real quick, 85 southbound at Beaufort Springs Connector got an accident out there too and going down towards Midtown. 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Resurgence Orthopedics. 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

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The original Praise in the Park is back live at Wolf Creek Amphitheater. 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
0: Plus, Anthony Brown and Group Therapy. 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

Happy Monday, friend. Welcome back to the work week. I hope it's been good to you. We're going to have a lot of fun tonight. It is my birthday, and I've got a gift for you. I'll tell you what it is in less than 10 minutes, right here on Magic.

0: Happy Monday, friend. It is also a holiday. It's my birthday. Yes, where are my Leos at? Leos, make some noise for yourself. Listen, I don't care if you're in traffic. They're going to look at you crazy anyway because you cute. It's Magic 107.5, 97.5, the real sound of Atlanta. I'm Beezy Baby, and today I'm the birthday girl. But instead of giving me gifts, I want to hook you up with gifts. Tonight, every hour, I'm hooking someone up with a chance to be at my birthday party. Maybe it's not my birthday party, but because I'm a Leo, we gonna call it that. It's going down this Saturday, August 1st, at the ViStar Amphitheater, and it is officially known as Magic Under the Stars, the all-white love experience. Chrisette Michelle's performing, Raheem Devon, Vito, Sean Milley, and Tone Stiff. You can get tickets and more information at magicatl.com, or you can just win them by kicking it with me. Right now, we're going to take a look at the weather with the 11 Alive Weather Impact Team, but if I was you, I'd stick around. Your chance to win could be next. It's Magic.
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2: We'll be dealing with a few more spotty showers out there this evening and into the first part of the day on Saturday. It's looking like showers should taper off later in the day on Saturday to give us a few more breaks and maybe even some sunshine breaking through later in the day with highs near 88. Rain chances much lower on Sunday at only 20%, but it's going to start getting hotter. We're back up to 90 degrees on Sunday. Then partly cloudy skies really for most of next week and a less than 20% chance for an isolated shower, but it's going to be hot. We're talking about 95 on Tuesday, 94 on Wednesday, then back to the lower 90s on Thursday and Friday. 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

0: Yeah, that's her.
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0: Hey, and instead of asking you to give me something, I want to give you something. 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We got Chrisette Michelle performing, Raheem Devine taking the stage, Vito, Sean Milley, and Tone Steph, and our very own Bonnie Banks is the opening act. You do not want to miss it. Here's your chance to be in the building and bring somebody with you. 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Then slide in our DMs with the words, "Happy birthday, Beezy." If you are the 17th person to send me a little birthday love, I'm going to give you a pair of tickets. Now, if you don't win this time, it's okay. I got more tickets. I'm giving away tickets every hour tonight. 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But I got faith that you might be one of the ones to win them right now or coming up next. 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
0: 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And this is the only place you can win. 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
0: 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It's Kevin Ross.
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0: Smith and the Brown Singers, Kenton Jones, Vashawn Mitchell and Friends, Dwight Stone and Friends, Joanne Rosario, Jay and Q Parker. 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